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0: temperatures drop and suddenly everyone's got blanket commitments, but your living room floor has seen enough of your solo dance moves. It's time. Something Real is bringing back the music that raised us. 90s and 2000s R&B, hip-hop, kwaito, and dancehall with Anthony, Lodima Dreamer, Fine Tune, and DJ Musketeer on the decks. 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
1: It's Wednesday, the 27th of May, and I'm David Bishop with your 6 a.m. news. The Ministry of Agriculture has confirmed a desert locust outbreak in parts of the Hadap and Erongo regions, warning farming communities and the public to remain alert as control operations are underway. Spokesperson Romeo Muyunda said the desert locusts are currently in the flying stage, with significant movement already recorded across both regions. In Erongo, locust activity has been observed from the Gogabeb Research Center along the Kwiseb River, stretching over more than 50 kilometers within the Namibnaukluft Park. In the Hadap region, the infestation extends from the Alt Duviseb area, approximately 65 kilometers from Multahua, and is moving southeast towards Helmeringhausen. The ministry estimates the current swarms to consist of between 5,000 and 10,000 locusts. Control operations have been activated, with spraying teams deployed using vehicle-mounted equipment to contain the outbreak and prevent further spread. The South African Federation of Trade Unions says the ruling by the International Court of Justice confirming that the right to strike is protected under the International Labour Organization's Freedom of Association and Protection of the Right to Organize Convention is a massive victory for workers, trade unions and progressive movements globally. Saftus Asivadiani says the ICJ correctly recognized that freedom of association is meaningless if workers are denied the practical tools necessary to defend themselves collectively.
2: In South Africa, workers continue to confront starvation wages, mass unemployment, collapsing public services, and increasing attempts to undermine collective bargaining and weaken militant unionism. This judgment therefore strengthens the legal, political, and moral foundation upon which workers and unions continue to resist exploitation.
1: South Africa's public protector, Koleka Gcaleka, has called on governance professionals to protect Africa's generational wealth and strengthen accountability systems. Speaking at the African Federation of Institutions for Internal Auditors Governance Forum, Gcaleka warned that corruption remains deeply entrenched and costs Africa billions annually, saying that stronger partnerships are essential to achieving Africa's development goals under Agenda 2063.
3: Fighting corruption, maladministration doesn't only cost you your reputation, but it also costs you your lives. And we've seen that in our country. This forum is also a critical platform.

0: platform to strengthen the network, we need to build and strengthen the accountability ecosystem.
1: North Korea launched several projectiles, including a ballistic missile, into the Yellow Sea on Tuesday, South Korea's military said, the latest in a flurry of tests this year. The missiles flew about 80 kilometers, the military said, adding that it was analyzing their specifications and flight range and had strengthened surveillance and vigilance in preparation for possible additional launches. Analysts have said that by conducting a series of missile tests in recent months, Pyongyang might be trying to take advantage of eroding international norms to cement its nuclear status. Find all these stories and so much more on our website, futuremedianews.com.na. 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
4: Let's now take a look at the current temperatures. Choice at 11, Ongudivandango, Shakati at 12, Wolfish Bay at 11, Stockholm at 13, and the capital city at 12 degrees Celsius.
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4: It's a beautiful Wednesday morning. Welcome to this edition of the AM Rush. We are just getting into the week. Kindly note that it's quite a little cold this morning.
3: Come on.
4: And it might not improve much, as the maximum for the capital city is 24 degrees Celsius for the entire day. The hottest recorded in Sesfontein at only 32. So buckle up, get warm, and don't forget the socks. I know someone who actually in the office fights with people about whether the aircon must be on hot and the door must be open, because she's like, I come from the fridge, from the mortuary, so
3: yeah,
4: I need to be warm.
3: It's, but you know what, good friend? It's a, what day is it today?
4: It's a Wednesday.
3: It's a Wednesday. So that means it's a cloud Wednesday.
4: Yeah.
3: And we can get to club people. But what I can tell you today, if I can give anyone a good advice this morning, I would say don't trust stairs.
4: Yeah. Why?
3: Because they're always up to something.
4: Okay. Let's get the show on the go. Aaliyah, try again. This is 99FM.

0: Your world, your way. Connectivity that adapts to how you think, work, and win. Power your next big thing with Paratus. Always
1: prepare, Paratus. Let's get into the update for you this morning. Yes. The very first one that comes up is the Ministry of Health and Social Services considering to propose that that could see state cancer patients referred to private oncology provider for chemotherapy and radiation treatment.
2: Oh, state patients referred to private institutions.
1: Yeah.
2: And under the expense of the government.
1: Yes. Nice. Under the proposed deal, the ministry would enter into a contractual agreement with the Namibian Oncology Center to treat state-referred cancer patients from the northern regions at its planned Ongudiba facility that is at the state's cost. And the proposal contained in a letter dated 21 April addressed to the Minister of Esperance, Levin Dow, and submitted by Stephanie Kwambi, the Oncology Center's Managing Director.
2: Okay. Shout out, man. My minister is cooking.
1: Yeah,
2: she's out there cooking.
1: Definitely is.
2: Now, here's another cool thing for Africa since we recently celebrated African Day. Mm-hmm. South African DJ Black Coffee has made history after becoming the first African artist, the first African DJ, rather, to sell out London's O2 Arena, 20,000 capacity.
1: Easter.
2: The global music star delivered an orchestra performance with Alicia Keys appearing as a guest.
1: Easter.
2: And this thing was packed out. O2 Arena. Well, Casper is the only artist, one of the very few artists that is a stadium artist.
1: Yeah.
2: For him, for Black Coffee to do this, not in South Africa, but outside in the world, is major.
0: From every choice to the one that's right for you.

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6: 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It is the AM Rush. This is the third edition for this beautiful week, and so much going on, so much happening. But the most important thing for today, Wednesday. So if you've got one, line it up already, send it to us on 083-000-1099. For now, here's Keith Sweat. Keep it coming.
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0: What did you call them? 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Hinja say Hamak.
1: Saint Paris German?
0: Huh?
1: PSG.
0: Ha! 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

The MTC Wine Extravaganza Carnival Wine is back. It is the Carnival of Wine. And this thing is bigger, better, and it's wrapped in mystery. Join us at the Carnival and have the time of your life at Namibia's most anticipated wine event. 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

0: Man, that is a vibe. 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
1: da, da, da, da. That's yeah. My girl Celine Dion.
0: That's
1: who I know.
0: Mimi Celine is different, bro. Did you know that the, what is it, the Titanic song, she didn't want it to sing the song at all. She did not want it to do the song. She just went in there and she just, and mind you, now the version we have is the first take. She didn't go back and redo the song. So all the breaths you hear in there, like the breaths are there because she was high off of coffee. She had a lot of coffee before they asked her to go do the song.
1: Yeah.
0: And on top of that, the director also didn't want the song. Bro, Titanic is nothing without that song,
1: facts,
0: bro. Are you mad,
1: facts,
0: fam?
1: Facts.
0: Anyway, to people who want each other, French healthcare group, because he did not want the Titanic song. So now we are moving on to people who want each other. People who want each other is the French healthcare group, that is the CFAO, moves to acquire Namibia's Nam Farm. Now, the French Pharmaceutical Logistics and Healthcare Group is seeking to acquire controlling stake in a Namibian pharmaceutical wholesaler, that is Namfarm, in a move that could strengthen its footprint in Namibia's healthcare and distribution market. Anything French for me is not je ne sais quoi. Moving forward, Namibia records a 12.8 billion intra-Africa trade in March. Now, the record valued at 12.8 billion in March 2026, with exports to the containment reaching 6.1 billion. Imports amounts to 6.8 billion. So, according to the Namibian strategic agencies, the agency said that the trade flow result in a trade deficit of 717 million during the month under review. So, it looks like our exports are not doing so good, but we will pick up.
1: Let's pick it up with Toni Braxton. 7 whole days.

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1: It's Wednesday, the 27th of May, and I'm David Bishop with your 7 a.m. news. The Ondungwa Magistrates Court has granted bail of $25,000 each to four more people accused of working together to defraud Sanlam of $2.1 million. The accused, Hendry Nashuya, Albertina Mpinge, Foibe Marcus, and Jafet Kapa Tapopi, made their first appearance in connection with a fraud case that dates back to December 2024, in which it is alleged that a total of 20 people worked together to falsely claim money belonging to a Claudia Martin. The case has been postponed to September the 17th for further the police investigations, with the four ordered to report to the local police station on a weekly basis. Founder and president of the Namibia Youth Peace and Security Network, Jessica Uiras, has urged stakeholders to ensure Namibia's National Action Plan on Youth Peace and Security becomes a practical tool for change. Speaking at the Dual Capacity Building Program on Namibia's National Action Plan on Youth Peace and Security in Windhoek on Wednesday, Uiras said that Namibia's reputation as a peaceful nation should not lead to complacency, warning that ignoring the concerns of young people could create deeper social challenges.
2: Across this country, young people are serving in communities. We are leading in schools. We are volunteering in churches. We are mobilizing in civic spaces. We are speaking up during elections, creating awareness online, and challenging injustice where they see fit.
1: In news from South Africa, the ANC has cautioned against hate speech, violence and vigilantism towards foreign nationals amid protests against illegal immigration. Secretary General Fikile Mbalula says most demonstrators are demanding stronger government action on border management, corruption and unlawful immigration, but stressed that protests must remain lawful and humane, warning that xenophobia damages South Africa's image and values.
3: We cannot, as a country, be proud of being labeled as a country that is xenophobic, a country that fought apartheid with the support of others. The ANC shares the concerns of the people of South Africa. The discipline of lawful protest is the discipline of every South African in our democracy.
1: Former British Prime Minister Tony Blair has accused Keir Starmer, Andy Burnham and Wes Streeting of putting Labour's future at risk by abandoning the centre ground, warning that the party's what he called almost infinite capacity for self-delusion means it is likely to lose the next election. In a scathing 5,700-word attack on the Prime Minister and his would-be successors published on Tuesday night, Blair argued for the government to crack down on welfare spending, abandon restrictions on oil and gas and smooth relations with Donald Trump. His essay, a highly unusual intervention for a past Labour Prime Minister, is likely to draw a furious response from across the party.

0: Blair's legacy remains highly contentious. And finally, the U.S. space agency NASA has unveiled plans for a permanent base on the moon, with the first missions set to launch later this year. Our correspondent Ira Spitzer reports that the announcement comes just days after China sent three astronauts into orbit as part of its own push to reach the lunar surface by 2030.
1: The U.S. outlined its plans to return to the moon at a closely watched press conference earlier, and this time it's planning to stay. NASA Administrator Jared Isaacman laid out a $20 billion blueprint with private industry playing a central role for a permanent American foothold on the lunar surface, including robotic landers, drones, and terrain vehicles to ultimately pave the way for humans.
2: America is returning to the moon. We are working alongside our many international and commercial partners to leverage the incredible capabilities from commercial industry to build a moon base.
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4: 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The dollar trading at 16 Namibian dollars and 55 cents. The pound at 22 Namibian dollars and 0 cents. As for your commodities, well, gold is trading at 4,507 US dollars per fine ounce, and Brent crude oil trading at a 99 US dollars per barrel. 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
5: And now for the current weather conditions, that's across the country, all updated for you in real time for this hour. What it looks like is pretty chilly. The capital city at 10, Walvis Bay 11, Sokopane 13, Oshakati and Dangwangud about 12, Cape Town Swap at 9, and the coldest as it stands is in Grootfontein at 2 degrees Celsius.
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5: Welcome to the AM Rush. If you're just tuning in, so much to go through this week still as it's month end. Mense het gepay of ander mense het nog pay en die week voel asof hy net wil klaar word.
4: Come on, man.
5: What is a Herbin?
4: It's a Wednesday also, so that means it's Cloud Wednesday.
5: Yeah.
4: 083-0010-99. Send us your Cloud already. Mm-hmm. So when we jump into Cloud Wednesday, you don't get caught off guard.
5: And the reality is, Mooks, that they come here at 7:58 and come send their class. Guys.
4: Come on, Mooks, I'm sorry. Am I late?
5: Oh, yeah. You're very late right now. So if it's not within time, at least by 7:25, you should have sent your client.
4: Also, send your client now.
5: Some people are still at home. I care, they didn't leave the house yet.
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5: Because it's my school holiday.
4: We can wait for the school holiday to just...
5: They're finishing your food.
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1: Station of the traffic. Wednesday morning's edition of the traffic report is brought to you by Sergeant Ngobizwe Shipanga. Moloni, my Africa. I'll start with the eastern side of the city, whereby we have a new addition insofar as the traffic lights are concerned. Mandume Ndemufayo Avenue and Hosea Kutako Drive is flashing on red. We also still have Dr. Kenneth Kaunda Street and Robert Mugabe Avenue, as well as Sam Nujoma Drive and Nelson Mandela Avenue flashing on red. So motorists, we remind you once again, use these intersections as follows, and let's practice the golden rule, whereby the first person who gets there should get priority. Take note of the roadworks on Aviation Road and Ours Road, which we have been reporting for the longest time, and do the right thing there. Road closures, Casino Street, take note of that, and let us proceed accordingly there as well. Western side of the city, Tukwe Gwasa Street and Moses Karoo Street flashing on red. Then we have that channel of Enyas Pita Nanyemba Road, all the way from the pedestrian crossing to the traffic lights of Nam Power, that is the B1 road, and Enyas Pita Nanyemba. All those traffic lights are either flashing on red or totally off. So motorists, please use them as always and practice the golden rule there. First come, first go. Take note of Winnie Matikizela Mandela Road on the portion between Moses Karoo Street and Braff Street. There's roadworks there, and let's proceed with caution. Road closures, Machichi Street and Kingsley Road, status quo remains the same there. We do not have any accidents, no obstructions reported at this hour. However, like we always say, should you come across any, do alert us so we can be able to deal with the situation on the ground as soon as possible. We are reaching

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0: In the headlines, Namibia's producer price index falls 1.7% in quarter one, Grant summons Telecom Namibia over network disruption, and Russia targets Ukraine command centers following deadly broader region drone attack.
1: 083-000-1099 is the number in studio. It is almost that time.
2: Yeah, man.
1: And I'm saying almost because none of you Santa Claus this morning. So I'm assuming...
2: Yeah, we'll claw you.
1: We are coming... We're coming in peace.
2: No, yeah.
1: The lines are open. The WhatsApp is open. We are waiting for your claw. Before that...
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1: Let's get this show on the go. 083-000-1099 is the number in studio.
2: All right, I have a claw.
1: Let's hear it.
2: So I don't know, fam, man. You see, always when the local newspapers post something about either a civilian, a citizen, or just a local Namibian artist promoting whether it's an album or song or project, or someone caught stealing something or what.
1: Yeah.
2: The amount of rude comments, bro.
1: And on the social media posts.
2: On the social media posts, man. Do you people know? We don't know where you live, bruv. Like, I do not understand the urge to go out on social media, on a public platform. Because, you know, those things, they stay forever.
1: Yeah.
2: And they'll come and hunt you. There's no point. Someone is busy there marketing an album or song. And then the headline reads, Namibian artist released a new album. And of course, you don't know the artist.
1: Yeah.
2: What's the point now? You go there, now you find a lot of them. I don't even know who this is. I don't even... Hi, Bo.
1: That is exactly why I don't appear on newspaper social media pages. Because I did a couple of times mention to them, please don't put my stuff on social media. Because people are mean.
2: Yeah, it's just, and I think, man, there's this guy who's like a social media genius and like a tech-savvy dude. So what he does is when people act a little weird on social media, particularly people who are being racist, he finds them.
1: Oh.
2: Yeah, he finds them. He finds them, finds their friends, finds their family, finds their bosses. And then report to the boss and be like, do you know you're hiring someone who is spreading these things on social media? And
1: I love that.
2: A majority of them that he has found either get fired, and many of them deactivate their accounts. So you are there sitting in your house. You've got nothing to do but to just release negative energy into the world. So my clock goes to those people. Well, next time you have a post coming on, give a constructive comment.
1: Yeah.
2: We're not saying you must like everything.
1: Yeah.
2: Give a constructive comment. Don't go at people's personalities and people's looks. Then you are commenting about how the person looks. How do you look?
1: Even.
2: Anyway,
1: on that note, I think we need to start an agency that will actually go hunt down these.

0: Okahanja, Rehoboth,
1: Osona.
0: Osona. You listen, Hailem.
1: Listen,
0: yeah, Jay people, you are not giving.
1: You are too committed.
0: Yeah, you are not giving here energy.
1: Thank you so much for that, man. It means a lot. Now it's time for my clown.
0: Okay.
1: I have a question.
0: Oh, it's not a clown.
1: Got a question on my heart. These people who have businesses and who sell things and who post it on social media. Mm.
0: The other with me.
1: Why must we DM you? You want to... Why must I take the effort when I see something? Because I'm anyway just... Most of the time it's doom scrolling, so it comes by so quickly.
0: Yeah.
1: Why must I DM you?
0: Now I must chat with you.
1: Bro.
0: DM me for price.
1: You sell bright border every Friday. I must DM you for price.
0: Please. Man, if I want to understand.
1: Yeah.
0: Why?
1: It was Danny. You want to feel important or what? My dear, we will not come slide into your DMs.
0: We will not do it.
1: We will not do it.
0: I think it's because they do not want to deter other people. Or they want to give people different prices.
1: Yeah.
0: So because it's Adora DMing me. You think the board game I'm selling for 40, I'm going to sell for 40 to Adora.
1: It's going to be double the price.
0: It's going to be 155, my dear.
1: How you, bro? You're not for a bribe board. Please, man. When we...
0: Yeah, I know.
1: Please.
0: It's not proper.
1: Put the price there when you put the thing. Yeah. Even if you don't write a whole caption, we don't care. If I see a cap that I like, and it stands $200 or $900, I will know if I want it or not immediately. Yeah. And it will just make me more, you know, be drawn to your business more because you are serious with your stuff.
0: You know what we should do, guys? I think all of us now, when we get to a post, this should be the number one rule going forward. We get to the post and we ask price and the person doesn't reply. Mm. One person must go into the DM and ask, what is the price? Mm. And when they give the price there, screenshot and come and post it as a picture.
1: Oh my goodness.
0: Finish.
1: Because what do you mean?
0: Why are we struggling?
1: Nah, no shame.
0: Also, it just gives your business credibility if the price already there. If it's not there, it's giving. Mm-mm. They have special prices for special people.
1: JP said something again here.
2: Yes, guys, I'm coming from Lilith.
0: Yeah, knew it, bro.
1: You're giving him.
0: Knew it, bro. I knew it.
1: You're giving it. It will take me 5 hours to get to
0: bro,
1: the office. Yeah,
0: knew it. It's giving Lizzleheim guy, bro.
1: That's true.
0: It's a Lizzleheim guy.
1: Another thing I want to bring to your attention.
0: It's also another clar.
1: It's a clar.
0: Oh, I also have one more.
1: Because Nandos, please come back to Namibia. We are summoning you.
0: Yeah.
1: Recently, I had my dirty little hands.
0: On a Nandos.
1: On a Nandos quarter leg. Mook, I almost cried.
0: It was supper.
1: I'm even getting goosebumps right now. It was so delicious. I'm just like, the other one that is here now that took over Nando's, we don't want. Can you please get Nando's back?
0: Want Nando's back.
1: Even if it's just for like a festival or something, you know? Just like a quick appearance and you leave again.
0: And then you leave again.
1: You can.
0: Why did they leave, by the way?
1: I think it has to do with some chicken imports and stuff like that.
0: Oh,
1: I think so. I think it's like regulations and stuff. Cause why?
0: What can't do happen?
1: Why? It's not like Namibia didn't spend money on you.
0: Yeah,
1: we
0: liked your bogies.
1: It's hey, oof. No, it was delicious. Mox, you had your last clap.
0: Yeah, ladies, the gym wears for the gym, bruv.
1: The hell.
0: Amen.
1: Some of us go to the gym from work, so I'm coming to work with that kid.
0: The gym is for the gym, bro. You don't see us coming with our tank tops and tights.
1: You have a choice.
0: No, but it's for the gym. It's like a bikini, it's for the beach. You get what I'm saying? I'm not saying it's wrong. I'm saying we're overdoing it.
1: How? Break it down for us quickly. You have 10 seconds.
0: All right. So, if you're going to the gym, you can even put those clothes in the bag. Normally, that's how normal people used to do it.
1: No, I want to understand what is overdoing it. Because I come to work with gym
0: clothes.
1: In the
0: shops, in the work, in the streets, at the mall, at the restaurants.
1: So, some of us don't even look like we really gym.
0: At the clubs.
1: We wear gym clothes.
0: That's some of... Majority

0: Majority of them don't even gym. I kid you. The other one came to an interview. But let me just say, one came to a whole interview that'll be aired on TV for the nation.
1: Yeah, wearing a spaghetti top.
0: To see top. With gym gear. And the whole time I'm like, oh, it's a fitness coach.
1: And I come. Fitness who for what?
0: Fitness where? Fitness for who, bro?
1: Okay.
0: Nah, I don't. It doesn't make sense.
1: It's like wearing slippers to the store. It's like wearing a bonnet.
0: That.
1: To the mall, bro.
0: And plackies to the workplace. Ladies, let's I know, Adora, you want to play. You want to move on.
1: Yeah, I have to move on.
0: But this is serious, bro. This is serious. Ladies, we're tired of seeing your toes in the public places. This is just my opinion. If you'll never see a man come with a placket to the office.
1: Bro.
0: It's frowned upon. What makes you think your toes are cute? Who told you this?
1: Okay, well, are you done?
0: At least, hold on, I'm almost done. At least, you see this box, this white box, ne? Those suggestion boxes. So this is what we do. We say, Junice's toes. Then we put a suggestion box on to say, plackies on or close, cover it. So then we vote as an office. So then Junice, at the end of the day, will go and look at the results and be like, okay, majority of the office wants me to cover it. So then cover it.
1: Okay. We're done.
0: Yeah.
1: We can move on now.
0: Yeah, we can move on.
1: Okay.
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0: Dado with Don't Leave Home. And I actually just checked her up on YouTube. And you're this girl. Last time there was something with White Flag, I think about three. Oh, she also had something of 8 months ago called Thank You. That's impressive. Okay, cool. So she is around, y'all. She didn't just, you know, give us a couple of good songs and disappear. Seems like she really is around. So we'll check her out as well. Life for Rent, Thank You, Here With Me. Okay, cool, Dido. We see you, girl. Anyway, it is the AM Rush. We're about to wrap up the first half of the show. Thank you so much to everyone for coming through with Eclat. Basically, no one but JP. Kuluva and Hansen agreed with Mooks that ladies should not wear gym gear when they're not at the gym. But anyway, so yeah, Sally, thank you so much for your class, which came late. And like we said, if you don't do it with Inga time, it's gotta wait. It's gotta wait for another time. For now, let's quickly hear from Popkovitz Megatech what's happening on that side.
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1: It's Wednesday, the 27th of May, and I'm David Bishop with your 8 a.m. news. Minister of International Relations and Trade, Selma Ashipala Musavi, called on Africans to buy African, saying a shift in consumer habits is critical to boosting SMEs and driving industrialization under the Africa Continental Free Trade Agreement. Speaking on Monday during the Theo Ben-Gurion lecture series that was held in the capital, Ashipala Musavi said Africa's industrialization drive will fail unless consumers shift from imported to locally made goods, arguing that stronger demand is key to supporting entrepreneurs, building value chains, and driving manufacturing-led job creation.
2: We have young people exhibiting their furnitures all over the place, but would rather go and buy elsewhere and leaving these young people's furnitures. Now, whom do we think is going to buy those furnitures? That's where it starts. So we need to begin to appreciate made in Africa so that we can add impetus to our industrialization process.
1: Founder and president of the Namibia Youth Peace and Security Network, Jessica Uiras, has urged stakeholders to ensure Namibia's National Action Plan on Youth Peace and Security becomes a practical tool for change. Speaking at the Dual Capacity Building Program on Namibia's National Action Plan on Youth Peace and Security in Windhoek on Wednesday, Uiras said that Namibia's reputation as a peaceful nation should not lead to complacency, warning that ignoring the concerns of young people could create deeper social challenges.
3: Across this country, young people are serving in communities. We are leading in schools, we are volunteering in churches, we are mobilizing in civic spaces. We are speaking up during elections, creating awareness online, and challenging injustice where they see fit.
1: The Refugee Appeals Authority of South Africa has more than 161,000 asylum appeals on its books, but around 90,000 of these appellants' whereabouts are unknown and they are undocumented. The backlog dates back decades and has been the subject of litigation in the past, most recently when the Constitutional Court ruled 2 weeks ago that repeat asylum applications are not permitted once an original application has been finally determined. Inactive cases, the organization's spokesperson said, meant that the appellants' whereabouts were unknown. This could mean that the appellants were dead or left the country undetected or moved to other parts of the immigration system, for instance, critical skills visas or spousal visas. Meanwhile, the Good Party has said that immigrants and refugees are not responsible for South Africa's social and economic problems, including poverty and unemployment. The party warns that blaming foreign nationals is dangerous and could fuel xenophobic violence, similar to past attacks in 2008, with Secretary General Brett Herron insisting that the real causes lie in government policy failures, crime, corruption, and slow economic growth.
4: The Good Party appeals to all parties, including political parties associated with the anti-immigrant campaign, to stop fanning the flames of discontent. You are fueling a conflagration of ethnic hatred that will inevitably consume lives, self-esteem, and respect for South Africa.
1: A U.S.-Iran deal faces an uncertain few days, despite U.S. President Donald Trump saying it is, quote, largely negotiated. This, our correspondent Nick Harper reports from Washington, after the U.S. launched strikes on vessels off the Iranian coast that it said were laying mines.
5: Peace negotiations continue to appear on shaky ground, the latest sticking point revolving around the unfreezing of frozen Iranian assets, with it being reported that Tehran is demanding $24 billion as a precondition to continue talks. All of that after the US struck Iranian boats and Israel carried

0: out one of the heaviest days of bombings in weeks, striking targets it says were controlled by Hezbollah in Lebanon. Iran is now threatening a decisive, swift response, leaving the fragile ceasefire in even more uncertain territory.
1: Find all these stories and so much more on our website, futuremedianews.com.na. 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
3: 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The dollar currently trading at 16 Namibian dollars and 35 cents. The pound at 22 Namibian dollars on the dot. As for your commodities, gold trading at 4,493 US dollars per fine ounce, and Brent crude oil trading at 99 US dollars per barrel. 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
3: It is getting pretty cool in the capital. If you find yourself in Windhoek, it's 10 degrees Celsius, 11 degrees Celsius in Sokomoon and Wharfish Bay, 11 degrees Celsius in Rundu. And if you find yourself in Oshiwarongo, it's pretty cold with 5 degrees Celsius, 12 degrees Celsius for Ongwendiva and Oshakati, 9 degrees Celsius for Kitmanswerp.
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3: The Iceman is out, and I want to know, what are your thoughts on the Iceman? Of course, the Iceman is not 99 kind of music, but that doesn't stop us from letting you know that the world's biggest artists dropped 3 projects, which by now you know. But when we come back, I'll let you know the amount of records that this man has broken, including one that includes Michael Jackson and Jay-Z. Let me know if you've listened to the Iceman. What is your favorite song on the Iceman? As the song Genus STFU is number one on the Billboard's 100, and that song made him to break a record, and that song is a slap. I mean, teach me, baby, I'm so green, you gotta teach me, baby. Ah, man, that one is a vibe. I'm not really a Drake fan, I'm not gonna lie to you, but I like Drake when he's doing melodies. I don't like Drake when he's acting tough. If you know, you know. Mugs in the door easy. It is the 8 o'clock hour where we'll be entering the 99FM Parliament.

0: again on your favorite radio. Big Mooks, a door easy, holding you down. Now, I said, when I do come back, I'll let you know what the Iceman has accomplished. And trust, the Iceman has accomplished a lot. Remember, this man was in a hot 2024 beef, back and forth beef with Kendrick Lamar. And many say Kendrick Lamar, including myself, that he won that situation. All right? That beef battle. However, Drake did not give up. He went back to his thinking tank and he started producing The Iceman. Now, a lot of people who've listened to the album say that it's not that good. It is okay. I've also listened to The Iceman, and I don't want to conclude yet because it's too early to say whether it's a classic or whether it's trash. But what I do know, the other two albums or three albums or four albums, they're not really cutting it for me. Quickly, let's break down what The Iceman has broke so far. Most number one albums by a solo male artist in the Billboard 200 history, Iceman has become Drake's 15th number one album, surpassing Jay-Z's previous record of 14. He's tied for the most number one albums by any solo artist. Drake's 15 number one albums are now equal to Taylor Swift's. Wow. The man is tying Taylor Swift. He's the first artist ever to occupy top three spots on the Billboard 200 simultaneously with Iceman, Habibi T, and The Maid of Honor. Most number one songs by a male solo artist. Drake's also claimed he passed Michael Jackson for the most Billboard Hot 100s with number ones. With the most number ones for a male solo artist. There's more. Most top 10 albums by a rapper, Drake reached 20 Billboard 200 for 10 albums moving ahead of Future. The biggest opening week for a hip-hop R&B album in 2026, Iceman posted the largest debut week of the year for a rap release. Yo, so a quick breakdown. He passed Jay-Z as number one. Tied Taylor Swift for number one. Passed Michael Jackson for number one. First ever to hold a Billboard 200. 1, 2, and 3. Guys, Adora is making me laugh. She's standing outside here. And then set the record for the most Billboard 200 albums ever delivered. And that is Drizzy Drake. Now, before I do let you go, before we're going for an ad break, I have to let you know, tickets are flying fast for the Vintook Coffee Extravaganza. 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
1: 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And Trump pushes for expanded Abraham Accords with Iran deal.

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0: Eternal, eternal. Who made you mad? Mooks. Mm-hmm. Before I became famous, ne? before y'all knew about me.
1: That's crazy, actually.
0: I used to actually go sing at hotels. I think I told you this
1: story
0: before.
1: Yeah, you used to sing at the hotels.
0: And I used to sing at the hotels, and I'd get paid like $380 per day. Right?
1: $380?
0: Namibian dollars. And that's like...
1: And you were booked for how many days?
0: Not like...
1: 2 days?
0: Like 2.5 hours or something. Like singing the whole time. Anyway, look. Don't judge me.
1: Okay.
0: That was the beginning.
1: That was the beginning.
0: Before I became famous.
1: Come on.
0: I used to sing this song, Mooks, because you know how you go through covers, ne?
1: Mm-hmm.
0: And I don't know if you've sat down in like a hotel setting with someone singing in the background.
1: I'm very
0: repetitive kind of covers that we do, right? But this song, this one, Eternal, I Want to Be the Only One with BB Winans, was like the one that would just charge me up a little. When you see the crowd is not interacting,
1: and then you do that one.
0: Hey!
1: So you have crowd experience for the longest, though.
0: Bro, I'm a pastor's kid.
1: No,
0: so even before the singing,
1: it was in the church.
0: Crowd, that.
1: Won't he do?
0: Because I mean, my dad made me sing. Bro, I was one day. Yo, my mind is now going everywhere.
1: Okay, come back to the song.
0: I was wearing to. Which song? This one. The story's done.
1: Oh!
0: Yeah. Can we move on now to the.
1: Yes.
0: Okay, so my life. As mm-hmm. a PK, look like this. Every Sunday, mm-hmm. you are there before anyone gets there.
1: Okay.
0: Now, first, that is the normal pastor's kid.
1: Okay.
0: I was not a normal pastor's kid.
1: Oh.
0: Because my dad's a musician, right? It's like this strict choral conductor. Like,
1: got you.
0: Cool, like, he's giving that. He's
1: got you.
0: Serious stuff. Then my brother plays keyboard. Okay. So it's now pastor and kids.
1: Your dad plays the
0: trumpet.
1: Brother on the keyboard.
0: Bro.
1: When
0: my dad about to step up on that podium to preach, his kids got to serenade him.
1: Woo!
0: So as he walks up the podium,
1: Man them had one plan when he was making scenes.
0: He knew!
1: It was like, this one, this keyboard, one. This one, key piano, this one, vocalist.
0: Yeah, I mean, my dad never knew.

0: started the worship team.
1: He made the whole choir.
0: Anyway, story of my life. Mooks, when you were 13 years old, can you remember your life?
1: Yes.
0: What were you up to?
1: I was a very humble boy.
0: Were you?
1: Yeah.
0: Yesterday you were telling us how horrible of a child you were.
1: That was after 13.
0: Oh!
1: Yeah.
0: Okay, that's good. Okay. No,
1: 13, very humble boy. Stayed at home, listened to my parents. Oh, I actually wanted to be a rapper.
0: No way.
1: Yeah, yeah, I wanted to be a rapper. I think
0: thank God it didn't work out.
1: No.
0: The only reason I'm asking Mooks is because right after we hear from our darling partners, we'll be going into what you wanted to be. When you were younger, what are all the careers you wanted to go into in the
1: snaps?
0: So we'll chat about that a little bit later. For now, let's quickly hear from our partners at Stadio.
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1: Yeah, man.
0: Now listen, Mooks, you and I got a DM.
1: Uh-huh.
0: Somebody be like, hey man, look, I got a DM from Heineken team telling me I'm going to watch PSG, nyaga, nyaga, nyaga.
1: Mm.
0: If you didn't enter the competition, you're going to be left behind.
1: Yeah.
0: So don't say, come on, maybe I didn't plug you. 99 didn't plug you. Mooks and the Dory didn't plug you. You need to listen.
1: Plug
0: to
1: in.
0: Paula's show.
1: Yeah.
0: You need to listen to Chops' show.
1: Come on now.
0: Because that is where it's happening. But Mooks, you are apparently also in the Basratas this weekend.
1: You know, I don't want to talk about my business now.
0: Because you still got to make sure it's
1: really me. Oh,
0: okay,
1: they need.
0: Okay, cool. Okay, you say less. Madonna here with Holiday. I know the long weekends are long gone now. Tomorrow is the last one for you. So brace yourself and rest before it. Because after May, you're going to work like a slave.

0: Unfortunately, we gotta say, we know Madonna, you are extra like that. You are Madonna, and we apologize for cutting you short, but we had to urgently attend to a family matter.
1: Come on now.
0: When I say family matter, you all know this woman's voice.
2: What else?
0: But she gotta say it, because the thing is, I was seeing her videos on social media, right? And I was waiting, folks. I was waiting for the tagline, like, but she gotta say
1: she
0: it.
1: She gotta
0: so.
1: Say the tagline.
0: Girl, good morning and welcome back to 99 FM.
3: This is Ruda, always ready to go.
0: Come on, Ruda. We haven't heard from you since the old age home visit, that is to Odorous.
2: Which was such an amazing thing.
0: Absolutely. Yeah. It was a great, and honestly, for me personally, a life-changing experience.
3: Yes.
0: You are here with other business.
3: More life-changing.
0: Girl.
2: More life-changing.
3: Let's change
0: what life. Is something
2: Ruda,
0: up
2: you're
0: to?
2: Just about more life, right? More life-changing. Go.
3: So we have the moment we've been waiting for. Mm-hmm.
2: Uh-huh.
3: Koreahap Mall.
0: It's
3: the size, the big one, the biggest mall in Katutura.
2: Can I just say, my wife did not believe me when I told her they are building a mall in Koreahap. She was like, "Me man, let's go to the Boga Hospital. It never came."
0: Yeah.
2: I was like,
0: the mall was announced
2: real.
0: Last year and it's here already, right?
2: Uh-huh.
3: Friday, 29 May, doors are opening.
0: Oh my gosh.
3: Because we know school is starting next week.
0: Yeah.
3: There's shopping that needs to be done.
0: Month end is
3: month
0: here.
3: End.
0: Mm-hmm.
3: So we're bringing the convenience to your doorstep. You can shop and walk home.
2: Rhoda, let me ask you before Andra asks. Mm-hmm. You have to tell us what shops are there.
0: Yeah, man.
2: Because now you're just saying it's a mall.
3: Mm. Yeah.
2: What is there?
3: Okay, let's start with the furniture. Mm-hmm. There's OK Fun.
2: Oh.
3: And OK Furniture.
2: Come on now.
3: We have ShopRite as our anchor.
2: Come on now.
3: Then we have Hungry Lion.
2: Of course, you have to
3: come
2: have
3: on.
2: Hungry Lion.
3: We have Clicks.
2: Okay.
3: We have a pharmacy.
2: Okay.
3: Then the favorites are there. Legit. Ackermans. Pep.
2: This is a full house.
3: Woolies. More than 30. No, no,
2: Pep,
3: ma'am.
2: Pep.
3: Pep. Pep. Foschini's there.
0: Oh, okay, not okay.
3: Foschini's
2: there. Foschini's in the
3: and then Foschini's there. Markham's is there.
0: And then ATMs?
3: I store, guys. All 99 FM listeners, this is a disclaimer. Please do not expose or tell anyone else.
2: Yeah. Okay, keep it quiet.
3: It's a secret.
2: We spied.
3: I store, welcome.
2: What?
0: I store is coming to Koreahap Mall, and I think

0: that is what
1: means it's coming.
0: I think that's what makes the Korean Hapmol a significant one, because you said convenience, but not just convenience. Many people perceive Karutura as a Sifa Alman, but you said Almalkom Karutura too, right?
1: Yes, yes.
0: Good job to Savland and all the best.
1: Thank you.
0: This Friday is when it's happening, right? And you said all the doors are opening this weekend.
1: This weekend, 9 o'clock, doors are open.
0: Great. Is there anything else people can expect?
1: Jericho will be there.
0: Hello.
2: Say too easy, baby.
0: Hello.
1: Nam Jive will be there.
2: Come on now.
1: So Nam Jive told me, listen, most of our dancers, they love there.
0: Yeah.
1: I'm like, then you are the ones we must have.
0: Absolutely.
1: So it's really not just opportunities for shops, for
0: community.
1: For community or for employment, but this is a hub that creates opportunity. Look at Nam Jive.
2: Congratulations.
1: They're getting employed
0: in their own,
1: capacity, sphere. We're gonna have exhibitions there in their own sphere. Events will be happening in their own sphere. This will be an economic hub. You will see.
0: Thank you so much, Rowena, for joining us today.
1: Thank you.
0: And now we want you to do something you haven't done on 99.
1: Yeah. Okay.
0: Where you will say, this is Rowena, Mooks, and Adora. Here is the future media news for you. Are you ready?
2: You're introducing our news now.
0: Yes. And go.
1: This is Rueda, Mooks, and Adora with the Future Media News.
0: Yay!
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4: It's Wednesday, the 27th of May, and I'm David Bishop with your 9 a.m. news. The Ministry of Agriculture has confirmed a desert locust outbreak in parts of the Hadap and Irongo regions, warning farming communities and the public to remain alert as control operations are underway. Spokesperson Romeo Mayunda said the desert locusts are currently in the flying stage, with significant movement already recorded across both regions. In Irongo, locust activity has been observed from the Gogabeb Research Center along the Kuiseb River, stretching over more than 50 kilometers within the Namibnaukluft Park. In the Hadap region, the infestation extends from the Alt Duviseb area, approximately 65 kilometers from Maltahua, and is moving southeast towards Helmeringhausen. The ministry estimates the current swarms to consist of between 5,000 to 10,000 locusts. Control operations have been activated, with spraying teams deployed using vehicle-mounted equipment to contain the outbreak and prevent further spread. In news from South Africa, a 16-year-old who threatened to shoot a teacher and pleaded guilty to the charge will return to Pretoria Boys High School to write his exams after the Gauteng Department of Education overruled the school's recommendation to expel the pupil, opting instead for a 12-month suspended sanction. In a letter to parents, guardians, and members of the school community on Tuesday, the headmaster and school governing body chairperson explained that an agreement had been reached with the Gauteng Department of Education, whereby the pupil will be searched for weapons before being escorted onto the premises. He will also write his exams in a separate venue away from the rest of the student body and will be escorted off the grounds immediately afterwards, with the school insisting that he will not be permitted on school property on any other day. The Serum Institute of India is partnering with Oxford University to fast-track an Ebola vaccine. Our correspondent Ishan Garg reports that though India hasn't reported any cases of Ebola, the development comes amid rising cases in Central Africa.
5: Reports say the Oxford Vaccine Group is working urgently with the Serum Institute of India to develop and scale doses of a vaccine against the Bundi Bugyo strain of Ebola, a strain for which no approved vaccine currently exists. Scientists say clinical-grade doses could be ready within 2 to 3 months, pending successful pre-clinical trials. Meanwhile, in India's tech capital, Bengaluru, a 28-year-old has been isolated at the state-run Epidemic Disease Hospital after developing mild Ebola-like symptoms, including body ache. India's Health Ministry says no confirmed cases of Ebola have been detected in the country and stresses all measures are precautionary.
4: United Nations Secretary General Antonio Guterres warns that wars, arms races, climate shocks, and the erosion of international law are placing intense pressure on the multilateral system established to prevent a third world war. Addressing a high-level Security Council debate yesterday, amid growing concern over the future of multilateralism, Guterres warned that a dangerous erosion of respect for international law was unfolding, with fundamental principles such as sovereignty and territorial integrity being challenged or ignored.
6: We now face the highest number of conflicts since the founding of the United Nations, and there is growing external interference, including the provision of weapons such as drones, which now frequently target civilians and civilian objects. Violence is expanding in scale and complexity in the Middle East, Sudan, Ukraine, and beyond.
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8: 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The pound at 22 Namibian dollars and 2 cents. 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
0: And now for your current temperatures across the country. As it stands in the capital city, the current temperature is at 11 degrees Celsius, well, 53.10, Sokomut 14, Oshakati Undango, Ongidiba at 12, and the lowest currently recorded, that is in the Warmbad area, with 9 degrees Celsius.
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1: In the headlines, Walvis Bay Corridor Group issues Ebola alert for transport sector. Kusatu urges the Reserve Bank to keep the repo rate unchanged. And Trump pushes for expanded Abraham Accords with Iran deal.

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1: With your Biz News, I'm Tona Takavila. A new 280 million Namibia dollar power substation being developed in Windhoek is expected to be commissioned in February next year as authorities move to strengthen power supply reliability and reduce pressure on the capital's aging infrastructure. South African retailer Pepco reported a 10.3% rise in half-year earnings driven by acquisitions, strong clothing sales and growth in financial services. Revenue rose 13.2% to 54.8 billion rand, while operating profit increased 9.4%, though the company warned of tougher trading conditions ahead. Then oil prices fell about 5% to two-week lows as optimism grew that the United States and Iran were moving closer to a peace deal that would reopen the Strait of Hormuz, even though Washington and Tehran played down hopes for an imminent breakthrough. And OpenAI CEO Sam Altman said on Tuesday the rapid development and adoption of AI would not lead to a global jobs apocalypse, and the technology had not claimed as many white-collar jobs as he had feared. Taking a look at your latest financial indicators, the Namibia dollar is trading at 16.37 to the US dollar, 22.07 to the euro, and 1905 to the British pound. Gold is trading at $4,523 US dollars, 88 a fine ounce, while Brent crude oil costs $96.14 a barrel. I'm Tona Takavila. Stay tuned for more updates.

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4: 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Movie pick of the week is becoming one of those favorite segments that I like cabaying and that I like speaking about. But lately, I haven't been giving you guys any movies to watch, and only because I've been stuck on Jujutsu Kaisen. And a lot of you will be like, Mooks, you keep saying this. Like, what is this even? Look, man, you at least do yourself a favor. You need to watch one anime. If you haven't seen anime yet, and all the ladies will be like, ah, is it the popokas good? Is new popokas good, ni? That is how you will hurt our feelings and irritate us real quick. It is real stories that have real depth. I find anime to be more story compelling, character development, world building than actual films. And I don't say that lightly. So if I can recommend two shows to you today that are anime-based. Today's movie pick of the week is anime-based, yes? I'll recommend, not the old ones, I'll recommend you something that just, you know, that is current. Firstly, I'll recommend you Jujutsu Kaisen. And I think the teaching you'll get from that is that everyone has got what is called cursed energy, which is just negative energy. Anytime someone says to you, yeah, you will never what,

0: That is
1: cursed energy. Someone, or you say to someone, yeah, it is because of you. That is cursed energy. And this cursed energy, now in the anime, of course, it becomes creatures and monsters and what. But the teachings you can take from there is cursed energy is what follows you. It can either make you strong, make you weak, or push you into places. But the key here is to know what cursed energy you have and what curses have befallen over you. It sounds a lot spiritual and all of that, but trust me, it's not that deep. But what you take from it is very deep. So that's one, Jujutsu Kaisen. And then the last one is called Attack on Titan. My good friend Nahale put me onto this, and this thing changed my life. I'm not going to say a lot, but the story building on this is on another level. Speaking about what is on another level, it's mid-month already. You got to stretch your budget. Now, with Metro mid-month special, find all of the latest Metro deals now on specials.na. 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

0: A night to remember. 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Because the 99 family
1: tonight's
0: AM rush is out of here. Mm-hmm. We packed our bags already. We have it on the back. And we're out of here. So we never say goodbye. It's always
1: see you in the morning.

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1: It's Wednesday, the 27th of May, and I'm David Bishop with your 10 o'clock news. The Ministry of Agriculture has confirmed a desert locust outbreak in parts of the Hadap and Irongo regions, warning farming communities and the public to remain alert as control operations are underway. Spokesperson Romeo Mayunda said the desert locusts are currently in the flying stage, with significant movement already recorded across both regions. In Irongo, locust activity has been observed from the Gogabeb Research Center along the Kwiseb River, stretching over more than 50 kilometers within the Namib Naukluft Park. In the Hadap region, the infestation extends from the Alt Duviseb area, approximately 65 kilometers from Maltahua, and is moving southeast towards Helmeringhausen. The ministry estimates the current swarms to consist of between 5,000 to 10,000 locusts. Control operations have been activated, with spraying teams deployed using vehicle-mounted equipment to contain the outbreak and prevent further spread. In news from South Africa, a 16-year-old who threatened to shoot a teacher and pleaded guilty to the charge will return to Pretoria Boys High School to write his exams after the Gauteng Department of Education overruled the school's recommendation to expel the pupil, opting instead for a 12-month suspended sanction. In a letter to parents, guardians, and members of the school community on Tuesday, the headmaster and school governing body chairperson explained that an agreement had been reached with the Gauteng Department of Education, whereby the pupil will be searched for weapons before being escorted onto the premises. He will also write his exams in a separate venue away from the rest of the student body and will be escorted off the grounds immediately afterwards, with the school insisting that he will not be permitted on school property on any other day. The Serum Institute of India is partnering with Oxford University to fast-track an Ebola vaccine. Our correspondent Ishan Garg reports that though India hasn't reported any cases of Ebola, the development comes amid rising cases in Central Africa.
2: Reports say the Oxford Vaccine Group is working urgently with the Serum Institute of India to develop and scale doses of a vaccine against the Bundi Bugyo strain of Ebola, a strain for which no approved vaccine currently exists. Scientists say clinical-grade doses could be ready within 2 to 3 months, pending successful pre-clinical trials. Meanwhile, in India's tech capital, Bengaluru, a 28-year-old has been isolated at the state-run Epidemic Disease Hospital after developing mild Ebola-like symptoms, including body ache. India's Health Ministry says no confirmed cases of Ebola have been detected in the country and stresses all measures are precautionary.
1: United Nations Secretary General Antonio Guterres warns that wars, arms races, climate shocks, and the erosion of international law are placing intense pressure on the multilateral system established to prevent a third world war. Addressing a high-level Security Council debate yesterday, amid growing concern over the future of multilateralism, Guterres warned that a dangerous erosion of respect for international law was unfolding, with fundamental principles such as sovereignty and territorial integrity being challenged or ignored.
3: We now face the highest number of conflicts since the founding of the United Nations, and there is growing external interference, including the provision of weapons such as drones, which now frequently target civilians and civilian objects. Violence is expanding in scale and complexity in the Middle East, Sudan, Ukraine, and beyond.
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5: The Namibia dollar is trading against the US dollar at $16.37, against the euro at $19.06, while trading at $22.02 against the great British pound. As for your commodities, gold is currently trading at $4,483.68 per fine ounce, and Brent crude oil trading at $99.58 per barrel.
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5: It is the 27th of May, just a couple of days, and we say May Day goodbye and hello to the month of June. But before we do any of that just yet, right now in the land of the brave, the temperatures are as follows. On Godiva, clear skies at 15 degrees Celsius. It's looking different in the coastline. Swakopmund, partly cloudy right now at 15 degrees Celsius. And also partly cloudy, that's in Walvis Bay, just much cooler at 12 degrees Celsius. And out here in the central parts, it's clear skies at 13 degrees Celsius in Windhoek.
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It's Babyface, the 99 FM with that one title, The Girl Like You. Welcome to the crossover. I am your host, Shantae. I trust your morning is treating you well, probably better because you know you're going to be off tomorrow. But I'm hoping that you also understand what tomorrow basically signifies and maybe a good day to also get a little deeper and closer to what Namibia's history holds. But that is a story for possibly much later. Right now, though, I do hope that you are well. And a big shout out to Adora as well as Mooks for holding it down on the AM rush this morning. You can catch them again. That's tomorrow as well as Friday. Matter of fact, Mondays to Fridays, that's between 6 a.m. all the way, well, 6 to 10 a.m. And I then get to take over until 2 p.m. We then have Paula after me from 2 to 6. And Chops makes sure to help you ease into your evening part. That's from a busy work day, perhaps into tucking the little ones in bed or preparing dinner or just getting set, that is, for the next day. But that's pretty much what it looks like for you out here on 99FM. In a bit, I will be talking to you about some of those cravings you've been having. Which cravings? Is that what you're asking me? Stick around.

Ross Shoshani with Peaceful Now, and I know why it's heavy for you. It's the craving that doesn't go away, right? That's because you're not feeding the craving. Of course you can. And you can do so by finding the latest in terms of knowing the following. See, that pizza craving has been there. It's been since last week. I don't even know why you're postponing it. All you need to do is find the latest Panarottis specials and meal deals now available on specials.fm.

0: Nate, that's it. I also know this is a kind of day where you probably don't want to be cooking later tonight because tomorrow is an off day for you and it just is not giving the vibes where you want to be in a kitchen. 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

0: It's definitely about time that we get into reminding you that your news headlines are coming up. But before we get into that, you can expect our Hard to Do It segment where we will be touching on, you know, hating what you do doesn't really have to destroy your soul. Of course, there are some tasks in life that can eat away at your motivation, but they don't have to. And I know you're asking, then how do I do it? Well, that's exactly what I'm here to remind you about, is that you can catch that segment at 10:45. But for now, we are getting set. That is for your news headlines.
1: In the headlines, stakeholders discuss rollout of Access to Information Act. The Deputy Minister of Home Affairs warns that illegal immigration is fueling human trafficking. And Quaid announces new critical minerals and energy corporation drive amid Indo-Pacific tensions.
2: 10 a.m. to 2 p.m. The crossover with Shante.

0: Xenophobia can actually be very, very unforgiving. 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

then you want to join Inspired by Sessions on Saturday. That's this Saturday, 30th of May, 2026, at the Barn in Kleinwintuk from 10 a.m. to 2 p.m. Now, this is, you know, it's a powerful session that explores the four agreements, timeless wisdom for the way we live, lead, and connect. 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

Mama Shaka Khan with Ain't Nobody, and you hearing that on 99FM. It's also a time where I want to plug you with something. If you're looking for a conversation that actually stays with you,

0: It's Janet Jackson with Let's Wait a While. What we're not waiting any longer for is our Hard to Do It segment, and this is where we get to share it with you, proudly brought to you by Rietfontein, 40 years, a legacy of flavor. Now, this segment is really where we figure out to survive modern life without losing ourselves in the process. We get to share with you practical tips and the in-betweens. Today's question is a really big one. What do you do when you hate what you do? Not just I need a vacation tired or not Monday blues kind of tired. I mean waking up every morning with a quiet dread sitting in your chest, going through the motions, smiling in meetings, answering emails, doing the work while slowly feeling disconnected from thyself. A lot of people think the solution is simple. Just quit, you'd think. But life isn't always that clean. Sometimes you have bills, responsibilities. You know, family is depending on you. Sometimes you just can't walk away, at least not yet. And that's important because hating your job does not have to destroy your soul. The real danger isn't just doing work you dislike. It's actually allowing that work to become your entire identity. So somewhere along the way, many of us we're taught that our value comes from productivity, that who we are is tied to what we do. So when the work feels empty, we start feeling empty too. But your job is something you do. It's not the total definition of who you are. That distinction is what you need to understand. Because if you have work that drains you, then your life outside of work has to restore you intentionally somehow. And that means practicing small things that remind you you're alive. A walk without your phone, cooking slowly, something that you absolutely love, laughing with people who you know are real and genuine in your safe space, people you call home, music, faith, exercise, creativity, silence. I could go on and on and on. But because these things, you know, they don't just magically solve burnout, but because they reconnect you to yourself. And here's another hard truth. Sometimes the problem isn't only the job. Sometimes it's the feeling of being trapped. So you're out there thinking the problem is with the job, but you feel trapped. Human beings can't tolerate difficult seasons, but we get to live through them, right? And we need to do so much better when we believe movement is possible. So even if you can't leave today, create motion. Learn a new skill, update your CV, take an online course, start one side project, have one honest conversation. It's the tiny actions that create psychological oxygen, the kind that you need. And finally, you want to stop treating your unhappiness like weakness, and you want to stop blaming the job, because maybe the little girl in you stopped doing what she loved. And that wasn't all that much to do with your job. It maybe came with the element of neglect. So you loved pottery, you loved painting, you loved writing, and you stopped. That little girl feels trapped, and you think it's your job, but it probably isn't. Okay, you don't need to dramatize it, but you also don't need to ignore it. Your exhaustion may not mean you're lazy. Your frustration may not mean you're ungrateful. It simply means a part of you is asking for change. And change really arrives all at once. And that's really something you need to understand. So sometimes start with the element of awareness, then boundaries, then small choices, then eventually a new direction. That is how to do it. Proudly brought to you by Rietfontein, 40 years, a legacy of flavor.
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1: It's Wednesday, the 27th of May, and I'm David Bishop with your 11 a.m. news. The city of Windhoek continues to reassure residents that the discolored water reported in some parts of the capital does not pose a health risk to residents. The city says the discoloration is linked to a recent interruption in water supply from the Namibia Water Corporation following damage to the pipeline that supplies water from the Von Bach Water Treatment Plant to Windhoek. According to the city, the interruption caused reservoir levels across Windhoek to drop significantly, resulting in residue at the bottom of some reservoirs to mix with the water, giving it a brownish appearance. While reservoir levels have returned to normal, the city explained that discolored water may still be present in some parts of the distribution network as the system gradually flushes out. South African Minister of Trade, Industry and Competition, Parks Tau, says as a net oil importer, the country faces real recessionary risks and threats to industrial competitiveness. Tau says, though, that as South Africa navigates an increasingly complex global environment, the country remains firmly on course, with the government focused on stimulating investment, industrialization, and combating illicit trade.
2: We've been able to increase our exports, including into the US, on the basis of the support programs that we put in place for local industry. We've been able to diversify trading partners and ensure that we enter into trading agreements that enable us to increase our trade with strategic countries and continents.
1: Riot police in Turkey have fired tear gas and water cannon to break up a rally called by the ousted opposition leader Özgür Özel days after a court dismissed him from office. A shock court ruling last Thursday overturned a 2023 party primary that elected Özel. It was the latest in a string of moves against the CHP, Turkey's oldest political party, which scored a win over Recep Tayyip Erdogan's ruling AKP in 2024 local elections and has been rising in the polls. Since the court ruling, the party has been in chaos, with the ruling ordering that Özel's defeated rival Kemal Kılıçdaroğlu, seen as a lackluster politician, resume his position as CHP leader. And finally, Ferrari shares fell almost 8% after critics panned the look of its first fully electric vehicle, a setback for the Italian supercar maker's controversial push into EVs. The unveiling of the €550,000, or approximately 10.5 million Namibia dollar Ferrari Luce, drew largely negative reactions from industry analysts and social media influencers alike, who compared the four-door, five-seater's design to mass-market EVs. The launch also comes as demand for high-end electric vehicles has become harder to predict, and some rivals like Lamborghini and Porsche AG have slowed their electrification plans, citing a lack of buying interest. Find all these stories and so much more on our website, futuremedianews.com.na. 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
4: 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As for your commodities, gold currently trading at $4,494.44 per fine ounce, and Brent crude oil trading at $99.58 per barrel.
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4: And now taking a look at what's happening, that's right here in the country on the 27th of May. Rundu at 18 degrees Celsius with clear skies. Oshakati much cooler at 15 degrees Celsius, also with clear skies, but it gets even cooler. That's out here in the central parts. Windhoek at 13 degrees Celsius.
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That's the sounds of Rosh Yama with that one titled Kasinga. 99 FM, that's where you're tuned into officially in the second hour of The Crossover with me, your host, Shantae. And in a bit, I want to talk to you about how you can actually contribute

by voting for your favourites in terms of helping crown Namibia's very best. All of that and more coming up.

I want to make you holler. And of course, holler at me by letting me know if you have saved our WhatsApp line 083-0001-099. Are you asking why? Because we've got a conversation on that side of life. Check out our WhatsApp status and let me know which one must go. That is a segment on the show that we get to touch at 11:40. But right now, I did mention that I am just reminding you basically on how you can actually get on to voting for your favorites. That's as you help crown Namibia's very best. Now, Namibia's best have made it to the voting round, and this is where you come into play. 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And this also means it's time to bring home the title. Okay. The fun part about you voting is that you can vote as many times as you'd like. 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All you need

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Banded Knees, that's the song you just heard by Boys to Men. And guess what? That's bringing us to our Jumpstart for today. And I want to... So yesterday we got to touch on, you know, letting things be done. And today we're looking at acknowledging reality. Yeah, this is proudly brought to you by Your Perfect Portion, now available in 500 gram everyday yogurt. See, what you fear can become less fearful when you acknowledge it. And I think so many times that's something we're told about how fear moves. What you regret can become less regrettable when you acknowledge it. Acknowledgement doesn't make bad things go away. Instead, it can clarify or limit those bad things. Now, by specifically acknowledging a difficult reality, you're actually able to put it in its place. You transform it from an overwhelming, negative kind of feeling into something more defined and manageable. The very act of giving a name to something provides you a degree of control over how it affects you. The act of acknowledging a situation enables you to basically begin dealing with that particular situation. So as much as you might wish for something not to be true, those wishes don't have any power.

however do possess much power, and you can successfully use that power to shape your reality. And to do so, you must first acknowledge what is true. Yeah. And then you can get to work and make, that is, the truth more favorable. That's really how it goes about acknowledging something. It's also like how you would only really sincerely apologize for your wrong when you acknowledge that you've actually wronged someone. And as far as you don't think you've wronged someone, you won't even acknowledge that you have actually wronged them. And that also shows in how you would act about that particular situation. So when you have acknowledged it, you're going to be a bit more sincere. You're going to be, a bit more, just a bit softer, or maybe not so nonchalant, or maybe not so bold and egoistic about how it's got nothing to do with you creating the harm that this person is experiencing. You know, all those things. So it's very, very important that you understand you have one but many things to do. And one of the main things in the many is to acknowledge reality. There are moments where our brains can have us be in a little bubble that's a little bit of an illusion. And so many times you need to get out of there because the reality needs to be acknowledged. And in as far as you are in that bubble, it might just be an illusion. Okay. And sometimes you don't want reality to hit you. You want to acknowledge it. Because sometimes when reality hits, and with as with everything that hits, it comes with a little bit of pain. But when you acknowledge it, you are accepting of something. There's an understanding of it as well. That is our Jumpstarter for today, proudly brought to you by Your Perfect Portion, now available in 500-gram everyday yogurt.

In the headlines, Namibia concerned over diamond market slumped amid rising of synthetic stones. Minister Mucheka claims the fears of possible unrest on June 30th. And the US carries out fresh strikes in southern Iran amid fragile peace talks.

0: The question that Fetcho, Jarul and Ashante are asking, and I'm hoping at this point you've gotten some sort of answer to that. And if not, we'll still give you some time. I mean, some answers come around years later. But while we at that, I'd also like to remind you that the winter season is really out here, and it's going to get colder and colder and freezing. And the Winter Nights Project basically continue to grow from strength to strength. And that's thanks to partners like you. And it has also become a project loved by, you know, many Namibians across the country. And this year, Roundtable Namibia has once again teamed up with Future Media Group and other valued partners to collect blankets, funds, warm clothing and donations for those less fortunate during the cold winter months. 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

0: It's the sounds of Joe with What If A Woman, 99FM, that's where you're tuned into. And in a bit, we are going to be touching base, that's in terms of your responses for our One Must Go edition of the show. If you don't know what I'm talking about, check out our WhatsApp status. If you can't see that, that means you haven't saved our number. 083-000-1099 is the number you're going to be saving. And then you let me in on the three. Which one must go in your opinion? Which one stresses you the most? Is it printer problems, slow Wi-Fi, or freezing computer? You would know which of that, or which one of the three must actually go. I'll touch base in a bit. But first, I want to talk to you about Namibia's best that have made it to the voting round. 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

0: 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Now we're talking. Not for sale to persons under the age of 18. Drink responsibly.
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2: 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We love the classics.

Who's that girl? It's Evie E on that jam. And we quickly want to let you in on the conversation we're having. That's on our WhatsApp line, where I got to ask you which one must go. And I give you three options. Is it printer problems? Is it slow Wi-Fi? Is it a freezing computer? Which office nightmare are you deleting forever? Which one goes? And you came through to share that with us on our WhatsApp line, 0830-1099. That's our WhatsApp line. Save it, and you also get in on the conversation currently at hand. Now, we have a number of people who came through, and Clarissa said toxic co-workers should be added there. I understand, but I think that's a thing on its own. That one, yeah. No, that one, that even needs its own conversation, right? And you went on to say slow Wi-Fi, nonetheless, is the one

that you would let go on that list. Somebody else who came through is, of course, a gentleman by the name of Vierkoop. Okay. And you said the last one. The last one is a freezing computer. Okay. And you said, oh, especially when you are very busy. And it's always in those times, now, when you're very busy and then all of a sudden your PC is just freezing. If it's not the PC, it's the Wi-Fi acting up. Oh, and then you're fighting, trying to keep alive with deadlines. And all of that is happening as if one is not enough. Okay. And Natasha came through saying freezing computers. Yeah, no, that one, that one really tests you. It tests you. It tests your patience on some other level. And no, that one. Nah, that one. Many of us would fail it because the way freezing computers really test us, it's almost the equivalent of how buffering Wi-Fi goes about things. And Tanya also came through and she said, can I vote all three? And I was like, listen, I hear you. All three look like they just need to go. I understand that, but only one must go. Okay. And Tanya said, then a freezing computer. I can use someone else's printer. And sometimes the Wi-Fi issue leads to being able to go and work from home. So yes, freezing computer it is. And if you ask me, where is the lie? So many times if there are Wi-Fi issues in the workspace, you then can actually get home and do whatever else you needed to do at work. You can then do in the comfort of your home. But we'll be checking out some more as time progresses. But let's get back to some more music. That's PM Dawn with Looking Through Patient Eyes. And we'll have your future media news at the top of the hour.

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1: It's Wednesday, the 27th of May, and I'm David Bishop with your 12 o'clock news. Impact Oil and Gas has announced a strategic corporate reorganization that separates its Namibian exploration and development business from its South African exploration portfolio, creating two standalone entities designed to sharpen operational focus and attract targeted investment. Impact plans to maintain and fund its interest in the Namibian assets as it works towards a final investment decision and eventual first oil production from the Venus field. The company will continue collaborating with joint venture partners, the Namibian government, and other stakeholders as development activities progress. The reorganization does not alter the ownership structure of Impact or its Namibian asset base, and both Impact and IOG Energies will continue to operate under the same management team and staff through a management services agreement. The South African government says Statistics South Africa's 2025 General Household Survey shows significant progress in access to formal housing, electricity, water, sanitation, and digital communication. Acting spokesperson Nomonde Nukwa says formal dwellings increased to 84.2%, while electricity access rose from 76.7% in 2002 to 90.6% in 2025, accompanied by reduced reliance on traditional fuels.
2: More households now have access to improved sanitation and piped water services, which include flush toilets and pit toilets with ventilation pipes, with the data showing an increase from 61.7% in 2002 to 84.0% in 2025. The survey further reflects growing household access to internet connectivity and mobile communication.
1: The DA, though, says the survey findings highlight the growing challenges facing many South Africans, particularly in ANC-governed provinces and municipalities. Nationally, 22% of households now report inadequate or severely inadequate access to food, up from 17.8% in 2019. And the DA's Jan de Villiers says food insecurity, grant dependency, and housing pressures continue to worsen.
3: The Western Cape leads the country on jobs, electricity, and water reliability, while food insecurity and grant dependency are the lowest in South Africa. Better government means better lives, and that is exactly what the DA delivers.
1: Former UK Prime Minister Tony Blair says Britain faces relegation from the Premier League of Nations. He's published a withering analysis of the current government, accusing it of not having a coherent plan and harming economic growth with its policies, stressing that replacing Keir Starmer as Labour leader will be irrelevant without a policy debate about tackling the country's challenges. Associate political editor of The New Statesman, Rachel Cunliffe, says she's surprised at the position the former Labour leader is taking on Brexit.
4: What I did think was interesting is that in terms of growth, one of the big growth levers that those on the left and the right are kind of urging the government to pull is, okay, you want closer trade links, EU's right there, can we have a conversation? And Tony Blair, who was the champion of the EU, has come out and said, just as Brexit wasn't the answer in 2016, reversing it in 2026 isn't the answer, which is a real about turn.
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5: The Namibia dollar is trading against the US dollar at $16.34, against the euro at $19.02, while trading at $22.97 against the Great British Pound. As for your commodities, gold currently trading at $4,491 US dollars and 28 cents per fine ounce, and Brent crude oil trading at $99 US dollars and

It's the sounds of 702 with Where My Girls At. It is a real question. Where the girls at? Where are you? 99FM, that's where you tuned into. Still with me, Shante. And in a bit, I will be talking to you about something that brings conversations that really speaks into themes that I think are reviving part of, much of what we've been looking for. But you need to stick around for that because I'll definitely touch base in a bit. But first, we're also getting ready for what's happening in that is your world as you get in between places. And I'm specifically referring to your traffic update coming up.

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1: What you can look out for if you have any plans of using Fidel Castro Street. Now's not a good time, especially where it intersects with Mandumindum Fire Avenue. Looks like the traffic flow towards that intersection with Mandumindum Fire Avenue is looking a little busy. Pretty much the portion between Varnalis Street and Mandumindum Fire Avenue, that portion of Fidel Castro is probably not your friend right now. So if you can, please use an alternative route.
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0: But remember when I said I would be talking to you about conversations that actually stay with you? Wow, I'm glad you tuned in because it is time for that. Now, you want to join Inspired by Sessions that's happening on this coming Saturday. That's the 30th of May at the Barn in Klein Vintook from 10 a.m. to 2 p.m. This is a powerful session that's basically exploring the four agreements, timeless wisdom for the way we live, lead and connect. Okay, it features the incredible lineup, including Honorable Emma Teofilis, Rosalia Martin Tausiku, Jana Swartboy, and Hermine Elago. Tickets are going for $300 Namibian dollars. 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And you might not be available, but you definitely know what this would mean for them. 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

0: In the headlines, the government deploys spraying teams to contain locust infestation in Irongo and hard-up regions. Former South African president condemns xenophobia, and Prime Minister Netanyahu orders intensified strikes on Hezbollah despite ceasefire extension.
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love Stevie Wonder with Happy Birthday, a dedication to you, born on the 27th of May. It's from us here at 99FM, wishing you a fabulous kind of birthday, right? Also, if you're looking for a conversation that actually stays with you, you got to join Inspired by Sessions happening this Saturday on the 30th of May, 2026. It's happening from 10 a.m. to 2 p.m. at the Barn in Kleinwintuck. And this powerful session explores four agreements, you know, timeless wisdom for the way we live, lead and connect. It features an incredible lineup, including the Honorable Emma Theophilus, Rosalia Martins-Hausiku, Johanna Swartboy and Hermine Elago. 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

That's the sounds of Maxwell with Ascension 99FM. That's where you're tuned into. I want to talk to you about what's happening in South Africa right now. I know that the situation might not be very far from what you might know, but you're not, having grip with the situation, need I put it that way. You hear that there are migrant situations. You're hearing there are, some sort of movements. There's an vigilante group. Some people are saying there are deadlines, but you're just, you're not solid on what's happening. And this is really where it comes in. And I will be sharing with you that in a bit, all things, at least some things that you need to know about South Africa's migrant situation, just to keep you afloat, just to keep you in line with what's happening on the continent. And of course, our neighbors, that's South Africa, and the rest of the, people who have found a home in South Africa that might now need to relook that positioning. All of that and more coming up. But first, we've got Mikasa. And before I get onto the South African migrant issue, I'd want to talk to you about an expo that has you actually experiencing it, not just something that has you planning a wedding and that's about it. I'll be talking to brides, grooms and planners.

0: 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I didn't mention that I want to talk to brides, grooms and planners. 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You actually want to experience it.
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1: It's Wednesday, the 27th of May, and I'm Tonata Kadila with your 1 p.m. news. The Ondangwa Magistrates Court on Monday granted $25,000 bail to four accused persons linked to a fraudulent Sanlam insurance scheme involving $2.1 million. Future Media's correspondent in the north, Mariana Mupala, reports.
2: They accused Hendrina Shoya, Albert Dinampinge, Foibe Marcus and Jafet Kapata Popi made their first court appearance in connection with a fraud case dating back to December 2024. On Tuesday, they were all arrested on Saturday. This brings the total number of accused granted bail to 8. The accused are linked to a group of 20 people who fraudulently claimed money through transactions connected to Claudia Mountain, who is also involved in the matter. The magistrate postponed the case to September 17 for further police investigations and to officially join other co-accused in the same matter. Maria Nampara, reporting for Future Media, Ondangwa.
1: 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Minds in Action STEM Center coordinator and manager Petra Samutenya tells us what the program is about.
3: ExxonMobil Foundation will be rolling out a four-stage STEM Africa project to inspire young learners aged 14 to 18. 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Stage 2 brings zonal competitions where top schools battle it out in physics, chemistry, biology, math, and engineering. Stage 3 is the innovation camp, uniting the best 10 schools to solve real-world challenges with one winning team per country. And finally, Stage 4, the champions head to Cape Town for Africa Energy Week, showcasing their projects on an international stage and meeting global energy leaders. This initiative is empowering Africa's youth, preparing them for the future of science, technology, and innovation.
1: From the continent, Ghana's High Commissioner to South Africa, Benjamin Kwashi, has told South Africa's public broadcaster, the SABC, that Ghana is repatriating nationals who are legally documented in South Africa and have voluntarily chosen to return home because they feel unwelcome.
4: These are people that government is repatriating voluntarily. Let me clear that misconception about the people that we are repatriating. They are people who are legitimate in this country, more so have documents and have decided to repatriate back home voluntarily because they feel that they are not welcome anymore in South Africa. So the plan has been to evacuate almost about 800 of our citizens who have made that cry to the Ghana High Commission, and we have sent same to the presidency in Ghana.
1: The big story this week is that Congo Brazzaville's president, Denis Sassou Nguesso, has announced visa-free access for all African citizens on Africa Day. He made the announcement at the African Development Bank annual meetings in Brazzaville, calling for stronger unity and faster integration across the continent. The move is being hailed as another step toward easing movement, continental integration, and strengthening ties under Agenda 2063. And the Serum Institute of India is partnering with Oxford University to fast-track an Ebola vaccine, though India has not reported any cases of Ebola, but the development comes amid rising cases in Central Africa.
5: Reports say the Oxford Vaccine Group is working urgently with the Serum Institute of India to develop and scale doses of a vaccine against the Bundi Bugyo strain of Ebola, a strain for which no approved vaccine currently exists. Scientists say clinical-grade doses could be ready within 2 to 3 months, pending successful pre-clinical trials. Meanwhile, in India's tech capital, Bengaluru, a 28-year-old has been isolated at the state-run Epidemic Disease Hospital after developing mild Ebola-like symptoms, including body. India's health ministry says no confirmed cases of Ebola have been detected in the country and stresses all measures are precautionary. Ishan Garg, New Delhi.
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1: The Namibian dollar is trading against the US dollar at $16.34, against the euro at $19.02, while trading at $21.97 against the great British pound. As for your commodities, gold is currently trading at $4,469 and 42 cents per fine ounce. And Brent crude oil trading at $99.58 per barrel.
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1: It is the 27th of May, and right now in the country, Windhoek at 21 degrees Celsius, Swakopmund cloudy at 19 degrees Celsius, clear skies in Awadiva and Oshakati, both at 27 degrees Celsius currently.
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Heavenly featuring Zanelle. The song is titled Kus. You are tuned to 99FM. The name of the show is The Crossover. And I am your host, Shantae. Officially the final hour of the show. I'm hoping you're having yourself a fantastic day. You might just be, because you know how y'all get when it's public holiday that's upon you. I'm also hoping that you are reflecting. It's going to be the first for Namibia that we are taking on that very public holiday that you're looking forward to tomorrow. It has a lot to do with Namibia's history. I will be talking about that. That is tomorrow. But I also want you to just reflect a little bit about that, okay? And very interesting things I have set out for you tomorrow, especially with regard to the fact that it is the very first for Namibia, but also the in-betweens in terms of that. But you can catch that tomorrow on the show, God willing. I'll be back with you, that is, tomorrow, right? But for now, I am letting you know that we have your traffic update coming up, probably brought to you by the City Police Traffic Service. I also will be talking to you about a contribution that you can take on. That's in terms of helping the less fortunate. Matter of fact, as the winters basically take on day after day and the winter months get stronger in terms of how much colder it gets, it's easy for you to pull a heater. It's easy for you to just grab a jacket. But that is not the case with somebody else. And there's something you can do to make a difference in their life. I'll talk to you about that.

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1: A very good day to you. It is time to get into that is our traffic update for this afternoon. And on standby, we have Sergeant Chipanga from the City Police Traffic Service.
2: Thank you for the opportunity. Once again, it is Sergeant Mobizwe Chipanga bringing you the afternoon traffic report. We do have one accident, a pedestrian accident that is on Enias Pitananyemba Road between Winimatigizala Mandela Road and Omulunga Street. Serious injuries sustained by the pedestrian. So we hope that there is a recovery there. We also urge you as a motorist to always, you know, be mindful that you will have to deal with other road users on the road. It's not only the motorist that you will encounter. You will encounter the pedestrian, you will encounter the cyclist, you will encounter the motorcyclist. So let us be mindful of that. Let us also just give them a chance to use the road so that we can all be road users as per the Road Traffic Act. Let us give them that courtesy. Besides that, status quo remains the same insofar as the traffic lights are concerned. In the western side of the city, we still have Madume Demofire Avenue and Osia Kutako Drive, Dr. Kenneth Kaunda Street and Robert Mugabe Avenue, Sam Nioma Drive and Nelson Mandela Avenue, all flashing on red. And in the western side of the city, Tsukwe Kwasa Street and Moses Karoo Street flashing on red, as well as that whole channel of Enias Peter Nanyemba Road, all the way from the pedestrian crossing to the traffic lights of NEM Power. So do look out for those and let us do the right thing. They use them as four-ways and practice the golden rule, the first come, first go. We are reachable on 061-302-302, alternatively 061-290-2239, or you can text us on 4444. That is all from us this lunchtime.
1: There you have it. That's Sergeant Chipanga with this afternoon road report, and also just cautionary update from one of our listeners. Please note that the major intersection, that's Mandume Demofire Avenue, intersecting with Hosea Kotako Drive on one side and Ours Road on the other, is flashing on red. Now, you're advised to please take caution. That's in terms of that. Also, if you live around that area, you might not want to find yourself in the mix of things off guard, right? So that is what's happening pretty much around about this time. That's at that intersection, the Mandume Demofire intersecting with Hosea Kotako on one side and Ours Road on the other. That portion is pretty much busy around this hour. But more so, what you need to take notice of is that it is flashing on red.
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0: The Umbrella having Jay-Z. Also one of those videos that I just don't get. Like, it doesn't leave my mind. I know almost every part of the lyric, what it translates in the video. Yeah, it was one of those earlier videos in my life that I think I really, really paid attention to for some reason. I don't think it's because I intentionally wanted to, but I think it was how often I actually got to see that video. But hey, I guess we all have those moments, don't we? Either an influence of a friend, a cousin, or somebody you live with that just doesn't seem to stop having something on repeat. And that was really the case for me with my sister. But also, I did mention that there's something you can do for somebody, right? This winter is yet another one that comes with some cruel moments of freezing, being cold, not having much to cover up, and you can do something. The Winter Nights project continues to grow from strength to strength, and thanks to partners like you, it has really become a project loved by many Namibians across the country. 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

0: He goes by the name King Elegant. That's a proudly Namibian gem titled Mondabo. And you are still with me, Shantae. In a bit, I'll tell you what you need to know in terms of the situation happening in South Africa. I'm talking the migrant situation that you've been asking so many questions about. You hear this, you know a little bit of that, but you really want to get a bigger and better picture. You got to stick around for that. I will be sharing with you in a bit. Right now, though, Namibia's best have made it to the voting round. And now it's time for you to help them bring home the title. Now head over to Best of Nam. 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This is you helping crown Namibia's very best. Okay. The fun part is you get to vote as often as you like. And it doesn't end there. An even bigger bonus is that every vote gives you a chance to win amazing prizes. We're talking cash, shopping vouchers, and so much more. Now, what you want to do is to grab your friends, your family, the entire group chat, so they help you vote for that favorite that you want to see take home the title. Now, that's how we celebrate the best Namibia has to offer. So go on, vote now. That is on bestofnam.com. Remember that voting closes on the 19th of June, 2026.
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11: Yeah. We sending this one out to all the ladies all over the world. All the ladies all over the world. All my sexy mama.

Big old by the name B2K, bump, bump, bump, featuring P. Diddy. That's what you're hearing on 99FM. I want to talk to you about a few things you need to know about South Africa's migrant situation. Now, this goes to you that's been wondering what's happening. You want to stay afloat. You know a little bit of this and a little bit of that, but you know, it's all over the place. I am glad you tuned in because I'll try and pack it into a few things that you need to be afloat with. Now, one, migration into South Africa is increasing. Okay, South Africa remains one of Africa's biggest destinations for migrants and refugees, with people living mainly or arriving mainly from places like Zimbabwe, Mozambique, Malawi, the DRC, Somalia, Ethiopia, Nigeria, all in search of work, safety and better opportunities. And then there's the employment issue that's fueling tensions. Now, with South Africa's unemployment rate remaining extremely high, many citizens believe migrants are really competing for jobs, housing and public services. And this has led to growing frustrations in some communities. And then there is the xenophobic violence that remains a serious issue. And over the years, you know, there's been repeated attacks on foreign nationals, businesses and migrant communities. And we've also seen human rights groups continuing to warn about rising anti-immigrant sentiment and misinformation. On the other side of things, it's the economy that still depends on migrant labor. Now, despite the public tensions, migrants play a major role in South Africa's sectors of construction, hospitality, transport, domestic work, and informal trading. So many businesses rely heavily on migrant workers. And then the final one, the debate is now deeply political, they say. Now, immigration has become a major political issue ahead of elections and during economic struggles. Different political groups disagree on border control, documentation, deportation policies, and even how migrants should access public service. And that's really me giving to you everything I think you need to know in terms of that situation relating to South Africa. But I'll also drop a link on our WhatsApp line that's on our WhatsApp status, 083-000-1099, where I've actually written an explainer on what is really happening with regard to the various groups also, you know, adding pressure to some of these migrants. And then there are also countries that are like, hey, our people that are in that country, come home. We're arranging some form of transport for you. And we'll get to see what happens when you then arrive and, you know, the in-betweens. But then there's also much more in terms of situations where some of the vigilante groups, like the Tudula group, has basically, there were instances that were reported where, you know, they had foreigners who were in public hospitals queuing up to be removed. Others are the door-to-door situation. I saw a video also on them interrogating a foreign national, asking them why they are in South Africa. And, you know, this person said they are conducting business of some sort. And they're like, but we also have other South Africans doing what you're doing. And, you know, it's just there's a lot happening on that side of life. The debate is getting larger. It's really in terms of whether the South African government can find a faster way to actually process, because then the Home Affairs Ministry is also getting a bit

of a situation. The asylum seekers now cannot apply again and again and again. There's some restrictions on that. Then there's also the situation where the debate speaks into one Africa, you know, Africa as one, what this looks like for South Africa and the larger part of Africa. Hey, it gets bigger, broader, but I've broken it down for you. That's in a piece I've written, and you can check it out. I'll drop it on our WhatsApp status. That's 083-000-1099. You need to save the number first, and of course, give it a little bit of your time, because, yeah, that's how you can get into the thicker of things. I've just given you a little bit of a brief in terms of how you can stay afloat with the migrant issue in South Africa.

0: Hey, Montel Jordan with that one. Something for the honeys. 99 FM, that's where you're tuned into. And if you're looking for a conversation that actually stays with you, lives within you, listen. You want to join Inspired by Sessions happening this Saturday, the 30th of May, 2026. It's happening from 10 a.m. to 2 p.m. at the Barn in Kleinwintuk. And this powerful session explores the four agreements, timeless wisdom for the way we live, lead and connect. It features the incredible lineup, including the Honorable Emma Teofelis, Rosalia Martins-Hausiku, Johanna Swartboy and Hermine Elago. Tickets are going for $300 Namibian via web tickets and selected model stores, or you can basically just visit, get onto our website. 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Inspired by Sessions, proudly powered by, or proudly partnered by, Momentum, Popkovitz Motors, Hermine Speaks and 99fm. By the way, I did mention that if you might not be able to be there, we all have people in our circles where when we think about something or hear something, we're like, this will be great for them. This is a great opportunity to gift them.
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0: It's George Benson with a song titled Turn You, or rather Turn Your Love Around, on 99FM. A very good day to you. Thanks so much for having us as your companion. We definitely need to wrap things up and make room, that is, for Paula, who will be keeping you company. Some exciting things coming up on the drive. You need to make sure you do not touch that dial, but more so to keep in tune with what's happening in the country and, of course, beyond. We've got your future video news coming up at the top of the hour. It's always nice being in your company. And tomorrow may be a public holiday, but there is a lot to reflect on. It's going to be the first for Namibia. Our conversation will definitely dive a little deeper into that. And God willing, that would be, a little bit of a moment, really, that allows us to reflect, but also just take cognizance of the day for much more what it is than just the fact that we're off at work, or it's an off day, or there's a little holiday, right? I am Shantae, and music is my addiction.
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2: 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Minds in Action STEM Center coordinator and manager Petra Samutenya tells us what the program is about.
3: ExxonMobil Foundation will be rolling out a four-stage STEM Africa project to inspire young learners aged 14 to 18. 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Stage 3 is the innovation camp, uniting the best 10 schools to solve real-world challenges with one winning team per country. And finally, Stage 4, the champions head to Cape Town for Africa Energy Week, showcasing their projects on an international stage and meeting global energy leaders. 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
2: The Ondangwa Magistrates Court on Monday granted $25,000 Namibia dollar bail to 4 accused persons linked to a fraudulent Sanlam insurance scheme involving 2.1 million Namibia dollars. Future Media's correspondent in the north, Mariana Mupala, reports.
4: They accused Hendrina Shoya, Albert Inampinge, Foibe Marcus, and Jafet Kapata Popi made their first court appearance in connection with a fraud case dating back to December 2024. On Tuesday. They were all arrested on Saturday. This brings the total number of accused granted bail to 8.

0: The accused are linked to a group of 20 people who fraudulently claimed money through transactions connected to Claudia Mountain, who is also involved in the matter. The magistrate postponed the case to September 17 for further police investigations and to officially join other co-accused in the same matter. Maria Nampara reporting for Future Media, Ondangwa.
1: Morocco has overtaken South Africa as Africa's leading industrial economy in the African Development Bank's New Industrialization Index, which was released at the bank's annual meetings in Brazzaville. The report says industrialization remains key to Africa's economic transformation, job creation, and export growth. Meanwhile, Africa's economy is projected to grow by 4.2% this year despite global geopolitical pressures. Build One South Africa says taxpayers should not be forced to fund President Cyril Ramaphosa's personal legal defense against the panel's report into the Palapala matter. Ramaphosa has filed an application to the Western High Court urging that it review and set aside the report and invalidate any action taken by the National Assembly pursuant to it, BOSA spokesperson Roger Solomons.
2: A democracy cannot function where legal processes are weaponized to delay accountability while the public carries the financial burden. Hence, as BOSA, we are saying that if the President of the Republic maintains his innocence, then he must subject himself fully to Parliament's impeachment committee and allow the process to reach its conclusion without unnecessary obstruction or prolonged legal diversion.
1: And the Serum Institute of India is partnering with Oxford University to fast-track an Ebola vaccine, though India has not reported any cases of Ebola, but the development comes amid rising cases in Central Africa.
3: Reports say the Oxford Vaccine Group is working urgently with the Serum Institute of India to develop and scale doses of a vaccine against the Bundi Bugyo strain of Ebola, a strain for which no approved vaccine currently exists. Scientists say clinical-grade doses could be ready within 2 to 3 months, pending successful pre-clinical trials. Meanwhile, in India's tech capital, Bengaluru, a 28-year-old has been isolated at the state-run Epidemic Disease Hospital after developing mild Ebola-like symptoms, including body ache. India's health ministry says no confirmed cases of Ebola have been detected in the country and stresses all measures are precautionary. Ishan Garg, New Delhi.
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That's Beyonce and Jay-Z, Drunk in Love on 99 FM. Good afternoon, Namibia. Welcome to the show. We've got a packed one today. It's Wednesday. Tomorrow's public holiday. I know you are over it. You're sitting there at your desk saying, Kanedi Faifi Raki. Listen, I'm here to make sure these next few hours don't feel like hours, okay? We're going to make sure they feel like minutes. I am so excited for today's show. First of all, we've got the reigning Miss Namibia stopping by. And I am genuinely excited for this conversation because I've been meaning to get her in studio to just have a chat about her reign and everything she's been doing, what she got up to, and what she plans on getting up to after she passes on the crown. All right. We'll also be getting into the Robertson's Herbs and Spices chat. That means we're giving away 3 hampers. So please do not miss that conversation so you don't miss any part of the chat so you can win one of the 3 hampers we have up for grabs. That is today. All right. We're also going to be calling some winners. Oh, my goodness. There's a lot happening on the show today. You don't want to miss any part of it. For now, the music we all know and love. This is Lamar's I Don't Mind That on 99.

0: Nothing but good music on 99. Looking for a conversation that actually stays with you? 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live and lead and connect, featuring an incredible lineup, including Honorable Emma Theophilus, Rosalia Martins-Hausiku, Johanna Swartboy, Miss Namibia, who will be joining us in a couple of minutes, 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
2: With your Biz News, I'm Tonata Kavila. A new $280 million power substation being developed in Windhoek is expected to be commissioned in February next year as authorities move to strengthen power supply reliability and reduce pressure on the capital's aging infrastructure. South African retailer Pepco reported a 10.3% rise in half-year earnings driven by acquisitions, strong clothing sales and growth in financial services. Revenue rose 13.2% to 54.8 billion rand, while operating profit increased 9.4%, though the company warned of tougher trading conditions.

0: ahead. Then oil prices fell about 5% to two-week lows as optimism grew that the United States and Iran were moving closer to a peace deal that would reopen the Strait of Hormuz, even though Washington and Tehran played down hopes for an imminent breakthrough. And OpenAI CEO Sam Altman said on Tuesday the rapid development and adoption of AI would not lead to a global jobs apocalypse, and the technology had not claimed as many white-collar jobs as he had feared. Taking a look at your latest financial indicators, the Namibia dollar is trading at 16.37 to the US dollar, 22.07 to the euro, and 19.05 to the British pound. Gold is trading at $4,523 US dollars, 88 a fine ounce, while Brent crude oil costs $96.14 a barrel. I'm Tonata Kadila. Stay tuned for more updates. Here's what's making headlines this hour. Concerns grow over the use of Katutura's port facilities as shelter sites. The Trump administration to admit an additional 10,000 white South Africans into the United States in what it describes as an emergency refugee situation. And NASA announces next steps for a permanent base on the moon.
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What a jam, man. You can feel the spirit of Africa. You know some songs, it just gives spirit of Africa, and that's one of those jams for me. 2:45, this is the Driver 99 with myself, Paula. 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

0: You gotta love him, or maybe not. You know, he did that thing with the Chris guy. People don't like me for saying I like Jada and Will. I'm sorry, y'all, but I do. I really do. What they do with their personal life is all them. They decided they wanted their marriage open. That has nothing to do with me. It should have nothing to do with all of us. And so I just feel like everybody coming for them as a couple for making decisions for themselves, that is just not okay, because who's deciding for you that you must have a close relationship? Kidding, but I'm just saying. Anyways, marketers, this one is for you. 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
3: It's Wednesday, the 27th of May, and I'm Tonata Kavila with your 3 p.m. news. Sport Deputy Minister Dino Bellotti says the relocation plan for homeless residents at the Katutura Multipurpose Youth Complex and Bobby Sissing Stadium was not implemented as scheduled in 2025. Bellotti's remarks follow growing concerns from residents and facility users over poor living conditions and the continued use of sport facilities as temporary shelter sites.
4: Situation at the KYC, it's of a highly sensitive nature. Of course, it requires a multi-stakeholder approach for us to find what we consider a positive outcome. And, you know, we need to always be mindful that fellow Namibians find themselves in dire needs of support. And essentially, this has affected government infrastructure that sole intention was for young people.

0: people to be housed and for sport to be played. And so our intention is quite clear. It's that we have every ideal around relocation plan, which effectively was not executed in 2025.
1: U.S. President Donald Trump has signed a presidential determination to increase the number of South African refugees admitted into the United States this fiscal year. The cap has been raised from 7,500 to 17,500, with the administration citing what it describes as an emergency refugee situation for white South Africans in the country. Trump also referred to concerns over alleged racially motivated violence and political tensions in his justification for the decision. Staying on the continent, the military governor of the Democratic Republic of Congo's Ituri province has likened the struggle to contain the current Ebola outbreak to a war they are lacking resources for. Johnny Luboya Nkashama told French broadcaster RFI people in affected areas are not receiving enough food. He called for a swift response to prevent a catastrophe. More than 900 suspected cases have been reported, with 223 suspected deaths since the outbreak was declared on 15 May. And the U.S. space agency NASA has unveiled plans for a permanent base on the moon, with the first mission set to launch later this year. The announcement comes just days after China sent three astronauts into orbit as part of its own push to reach the lunar surface by 2030. Ira Spitzer has more.
2: The U.S. outlined its plans to return to the moon at a closely watched press conference earlier, and this time it's planning to stay. NASA Administrator Jared Isaacman laid out a $20 billion blueprint with private industry playing a central role for a permanent American foothold on the lunar surface, including robotic landers, drones, and terrain vehicles to ultimately pave the way for humans.
3: America is returning to the moon. We are working alongside our many international and commercial partners to leverage the incredible capabilities from commercial industry to build a moon base.
2: Building on last month's landmark Artemis II lunar flyby, three uncrewed missions are planned for this year, with more than a dozen to follow, according to U.S. officials. Jeff Bezos' Blue Origin has been chosen ahead of Elon Musk's SpaceX to conduct the first of those, landing scientific payloads on the South Pole's Shackleton Ridge. The company's Astrolab and Lunar Outpost have also secured contracts to build the lunar terrain vehicles intended to eventually carry astronauts across the surface.
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1: 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We blame technology. Let's get into your indicators this hour. $16.32. That's the US dollar trading against the Namibian dollar this hour. $21.95 against the pound and $19.02. That is against the euro. On the commodity side, gold is trading at $4,448.86. Silver is at $74.55. And Brent crude oil at $99.58. That's your market snapshot for this hour.
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1: A quick look at the current temperatures across the country. Vintage is sitting at 23 degrees, cool, with cool evening conditions and hazy skies settling over the city. Swakopmund is at 14 degrees with clear skies. Onanga is warm, around 28 degrees with mostly clear evening skies. Rundu is sitting at 29 degrees with mild, partly cloudy evening weather. And Tumeb is warm at around 28 degrees with mostly clear and calm evening conditions expected. That's your weather check for this hour.
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Mario, how do I breathe? 99 FM. Welcome back. We're officially into hour two of the show. Hope your day is flowing nicely so far. Wherever you're listening from, you are welcome here. You are part of the family. So let me know now. Okay, you can send me a text or voice note. That's 083-000-1099. We've got plenty still coming your way this afternoon. Please stay locked in. This hour is a special one. We are eagerly awaiting the arrival of our queen, Miss Namibia, Johanna Swartboy, as we get ready for a beautiful conversation reflecting on her journey, her reign, and everything that has come with representing Namibia, whether it's internationally, locally, regionally. All right. Plus, we'll also be getting into the chats with Robertson's Herbs and Spices featuring Theo. So expect good conversation, good energy, and of course, the hampers. We're giving away three up for grabs today. You have to listen carefully to what Theo and I talk about, because whatever we share on Wednesdays, it absolutely comes in handy when you have to share your answers. All right, we asked three important questions about Robertson's Herbs and Spices. If you get one of them correct, you could be one of our winners for these amazing, amazing Robertson's Herbs and Spices hampers. And then naturally, we've got more good music lined up to keep your afternoon moving the right way. I kind of forgot it's public holiday tomorrow. This is Jodeci up next on our playlist. Come and talk to me.

0: And Joe to see you right here, 99 FM. Come and talk to me, huh? Don't just stand there and watch with your eyes goggling. Come and talk to me, the guys are saying. Anyways, I hope you're enjoying the music. Right now, it is time to get into a serious, but not so serious chat.
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0: Now, over the past few weeks, we've been talking all things flavor as part of the Robertson's Find Your Me in Every Meal campaign. And today we're getting into something I think a lot of people can relate to, how you can cook the same meal over and over again, but somehow make it feel completely different. Now, I've got Robertson's rep on the phone here with me. Theo, hi, how are you?
2: Hi, Paula. I'm good. How are you?
0: I am amazing. It's lovely to hear your voice again.
2: Welcome back. At least I can say that this time.
0: Thank you so much. So.

0: What are we learning today?
1: Thank you for having me, Paula, and good afternoon to the listeners. I'm actually excited about this one, hey, because this is where cooking starts to get really fun.
0: Now, let me guess. This is where you tell us that we've all been underestimating our spice rack, eh?
1: Exactly. Most people don't realize how much power they already have in their kitchen.
0: Wow. So we're that powerful.
1: you hold all the power.
0: I am guilty of it. I'm definitely guilty of not knowing how much power I possess in that kitchen. I'll find one way to cook something, let's say chicken, and that's it. That's the way I cook it forever. You know, because sometimes I also feel like that's expected of me.
1: Let me tell you one thing. You are not alone at all, hey. A lot of people get comfortable with one version of a dish. But the truth is, the same chicken can taste completely different depending on the spices that you use.
0: So you're telling me I don't need a new recipe, I just need a new approach.
1: 100%. So just think about it. So today you go with something smoky, tomorrow you go with something maybe with herbs in it, and then the next time a bit more bold and spicy. It's the same meal, but a totally different experience. Like I said, you know, you like what you like. I like what you like. But every time it's a brand new day, different experience.
0: Yeah, I love that. And that actually makes cooking feel less repetitive, you know, the same old sauce. Because sometimes it does get boring.
1: I'm telling you, it really, really can. But small changes go a long way. You know, even just adjusting how you make use of the spice that you use or combining two flavors you wouldn't normally put together can actually surprise you.
0: Mm-hmm. Now, have you ever had one of those moments where you try something randomly and it just works? Because sometimes a person is afraid to try out just new things because, you know, the same old way works. You know, if it's not broken, why fix it? You know that saying. So what happens when you try out new things?
1: Actually, you know what? That happens all the time. And that's the beauty of it. And that's also where your power comes in. You know, those little experiments that you do in the kitchen and how you discover what you really enjoy. Every time you surprise yourself.
0: And there are definitely days where I'm like, I know this meal is worthy, this one. All right, now I like that a lot because it takes the pressure off. You don't have to be a professional chef. You just have to be a little curious and try the different herbs, Robertson's herbs and spices.
1: 100%. So cooking shouldn't feel like a test or an examination. You know, it should feel like you're exploring. It should be fun.
0: And I guess that's where the whole find your me idea comes in, eh?
1: That's right. It's all about finding your own style, your own flavor, your own preference, and not being afraid to make a dish your very own.
0: So even if two people are cooking the same meal, it will not taste the same.
1: It never does. You know how you can say you're going to do, oh, my mother used to do this or my mother can do this. When you try it, it never really tastes the same.
0: Yeah.
1: Yeah. So that's what makes it special.
0: So meals don't really get passed on, huh? These recipes. It's alive because it's a new recipe. We just try. Oh, my goodness. You just bursted a bubble, Theo. Now, I'm definitely looking at my spice cupboard differently after this conversation. Now, before we wrap up, what would you say to someone who feels stuck in their cooking routine? The husband is starting to look at them funny. The kids don't want to finish the food because the meal is the same every day. What do you have to share with that person?
1: You know, we all start somewhere. So all I can say to the listeners is start small. You know, pick one meal that you already know and then change it just by one thing. Maybe the spice, maybe the combination. You'll be surprised how quickly that brings new life into your cooking. Just change one thing.
0: Simple but effective. Theo, always a pleasure having you on. You always give me new motivation, man. You make me feel like Gordon Ramsay, just a kinder chef, eh? A kinder Gordon Ramsay. So to our listeners, they stand a chance of winning stuff. Can you just explain to us how it works, how to enter this Robertson competition?

0: question that's been going on for a while now.
1: So it's very, very simple to enter this competition. All you have to do is purchase two or more. You buy two refill spices, and then you buy, or you buy one box of envelope spices at any participating store. You take a clear picture of your till slip, and then you WhatsApp it to 081-552-0054. And then that's it. Automatically, you are in. And you stand a chance to win yourself 3.5.
0: That is amazing. Grocery shopping voucher was 3.5. Hey, the kids finished the food this holiday. So that definitely will come in handy, Theo. Thank you so much for taking time to talk to us, to teach us, to share your wisdom, your knowledge.
1: Thank you so much, Paula. And remember, no meal exists without you.
0: I love that. Bye-bye, Theo.
1: Bye, thank you.
0: And you heard it from the expert herself, Robertson's Herbs and Spices Rep, Theo. Whether you're cooking for one, two, or many, enjoy the process and make it your own, because at the end of the day, no meal exists without you. All right, now we have three hampers up for grabs. Three questions. Answer one. You could win one of these hampers. Please, if you've won anything, especially a Robertson Spice and Herbs hamper before, you cannot enter. Let's give everybody a chance, all right? I'm going to give all the questions right. This is the first time I'm ever doing this. Make sure when you send in your answer, you send it with the hashtag Robertsons, all right? Question number one. What is the name of the Robertsons campaign celebrating individuality in cooking? Question number two. What is one key difference between cooking for two and cooking for a larger group? Question number three, how much do you stand a chance to win in the Find Your Me in Every Meal competition? And I'm talking about the grander one, not the one happening here where you win the hamper. I'm talking about the one Theo was just talking about. How much do you stand a chance to win in that competition? So those are your three answers. Send them through with the hashtag Robertsons and you could win one of these three hampers.
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1: Here's what's making headlines this hour. Concerns grow over the use of Katutura's port facilities as shelter sites. The Trump administration to admit an additional 10,000 white South Africans into the United States in what it describes as an emergency refugee situation. And NASA announces next steps for a permanent base on the moon.
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That's Prince, the most beautiful girl in the world, right here on your favorite station, 99 FM. This afternoon feels a little special because we're joined by a woman who has carried the crown of Miss Namibia with grace, with confidence and heart. Now, over the past year, she represented Namibia beautifully, not just through her glamour and appearances, but through the way she carried herself, connected with people, inspired young Namibians to dream bigger. As her reign slowly comes to an end, we wanted to take a moment to celebrate her journey, to reflect on the memories, the lessons, the growth, and everything this chapter has meant to her. So, ladies and gentlemen, please help me welcome to the 99 FM studio. And I don't know if it's for the first

0: for me to sit here today and just experience this moment, because the journey is coming to an end and the memories are flooding back now. I'm like, oh wow, it's ended.
1: And you said it's getting harder. I know you mentioned before we went on air, it's getting harder. What exactly is the hardest part right
0: showing up? Because showing up, initially it's easier because of course I'm happy to be there.
1: Yeah.
0: But showing up, it encompasses so many aspects of myself.
1: Mm.
0: I can't just be there. I need to be present. And I share love with everyone that's in the room and everyone shares love with me. So I need to be present for every single Namibian or non-Namibian that I interact with. And that pulls from me.
1: Mm.
0: And the closer I'm getting to the end of the rain, the more depleted I become, because at the end of the day, I'm just human.
1: Yeah.
0: And I'm learning how to navigate that.
1: Mm.
0: I think that's what's making it harder. But it's also in some ways fulfilling. For the most part, like I was mentioning alluding to the Omaheke trip we just had with the top 10. And that was the most fulfilling aspect of my reign, I would say, thus far, because we went to so many small villages like
1: that you've never been to.
0: Let me tell you, did you ever hear about the Bakalahari community? Same.
1: Anybody in this room right now?
0: Same. Didn't know they existed.
1: Mm.
0: But they made the most impact on me. I don't know if you saw the little girl in the red dress that I gave my sash to on socials. She's from there. She's from the Bakalahari community. And she was the only one who dressed up. She showed up.
1: Aww.
0: And she walked for us. And I was like, wow, that's the power of showing up and also connecting to your dreams. Because she's not even from that particular village we were in. But she heard we were coming. And then she showed up dressed so perfectly. So I was like, oh, wow. This are really what dreams are made of.
1: And she could be the future Miss Namibia for all we know. And it could have started with you by seeing you.
0: Absolutely.
1: Because how many little girls saw Miss Namibia growing up and thought, I could be that one day. But then we didn't grow any taller. So some of us had to stop dreaming. I mean,
0: there's room for everyone.
1: They're inclusive now.
0: Exactly.
1: Eh? 26 years later. It's too old now. Now, when you travel the country like that, what's your favorite part? I'm so jealous of you and the girls because I feel like you guys see everything. You see parts of this country we've never seen before. We see in the news, maybe in the media. So what are some of those places, man, that you've been to where people should definitely check out?
0: I believe like the corridors, right? So I didn't even know there are places named corridors. So there's corridor 13, 21, they're in numbers. That's where the Bakalahari community resides.
1: Mm.
0: And Aminus was also amazing. Aminus has like beautiful salt plains.
1: Yeah.
0: You'll see when the finalists are announced later on again, they took amazing photographs at the salt pan. So like, I didn't know that existed. And it's all in Namibia. There's so many different landscapes that we haven't experienced yet. But for me, the most impactful is always seeing the little girls and boys and just looking at us. They always attach themselves to one of the girls that are there and they don't let go. And that's always so beautiful for me because they see themselves in us.
1: They do.
0: And that's very important, especially when you're in a rural setting where you don't really see city people or you don't have access to your dreams. You don't have a phone probably.
1: Yeah.
0: And that's essentially how mood boards and things are created.
1: Yeah.
0: So when these people come, or like when the Miss Namibia comes to your village, you are able to see a world outside yours and able to be on TV, see cameras. Like the little Miss Namibia from the Bakalahari community, she was so shy. I swear, like she didn't know what to do with herself when the camera faced her, but she's so beautiful. And if only she knew how beautiful she is and how much of an impact she made, because that also reminded me of a Facebook post I made in 2012 where I wrote Namibia, see a future Miss Namibia. And when I wrote it, I didn't even write it properly because I was like, I must leave room for doubt. Like I say, I get toch net gegraven.
1: But
0: it's something that I saw in myself in 2012.
1: Wow.
0: And when I saw the pictures of that girl, I went back and I searched and I reposted it because I'm like, this is what dreams are made of, regardless of like, pageantry or whatever else you want to become. It's about seeing yourself in someone else and believing
1: that you can too.
0: I love that.
1: And I love that you're calling her Little Miss Namibia already. Now you've been traveling with the finalists this whole time, exploring the country, not alone, but with all of these girls, the top 10. What do you hope the top 10 takes away from this experience, regardless of who takes the crown or not?
0: how much impact they can make in the

0: Namibia. Because I must say, the top 10 are amazing. Namibia will be in good hands, no, regardless of who takes the crown. Yeah. They left me in awe every single time we connected. So what I wish they take away is that Namibia is diverse and Namibia is full of resources that can elevate us. As soon as we, you know, rally together and put our heads together and then propel ourselves to the next level. So I think it's about seeing the beauty in Namibia and celebrating that, and also celebrating heritage and unity. And another highlighted element of the tour was that the governor of the Omaheke region kind of like almost followed us everywhere. And support from the governor of the region meant a lot.
1: Hey, so the girls were really beautiful. I'm kidding.
0: It was really about the collaboration between a political leader and then pageantry, which is not seen as something that important. Yeah. So even when we met with the delegation in Botswana, the traditional leaders were able to engage on different national levels with the governor, and so were we with Miss Botswana. So these are bilateral agreements that are continuing to ferment because of the existence of Miss Namibia 2026. And I must applaud the national director. She's doing an amazing job. The Miss Teen Namibia contestants are currently on their excursion in Swakop, and it's just showing how celebrating Namibia and who we are just strengthens all our dreams.
1: Love that. Now, coming from the south of Namibia, your win brought massive pride, not only to your home community, but the South in general. I'm from the South, my Southern sister. Now, as a crown jewel of Valgras, how has your upbringing in that area, that region, shaped this perspective and values you brought to the Miss Namibia title?
0: So Valgras is a small, very small community.
1: Yeah.
0: We are known as the Oorlam people. So it's basically, we adapted to the Nama culture as Herero descendants.
1: So I heard, and a lot of people don't know that. So that's what Oorlam actually is.
0: Yeah.
1: So you have Herero heritage, roots, and then adopted Nama culture.
0: Absolutely. Okay. That's exactly what it is. But Oorlam could be any other tribe adapting another tribe's culture.
1: Okay.
0: It's basically that. But we are, I guess, the most popular.
1: Yes, amongst them all.
0: Amongst Namibian. So growing up in a community like that, it showed me that how being different does not put me on a lower bar than, you know, Namibians in general. Like, the Oshivambo people are the majority in Namibia, and it's also a language that I constantly pick up and I'm learning.
1: Yeah.
0: So it showed me that I'm not less than them because I come from such a small community. And ironically, we're celebrating genocide remembrance tomorrow.
1: Yes, we are.
0: And we are, you know, we
1: at the got center of
0: hit. We got double hit because it's the Namas and the Hereros.
1: Yes.
0: So that's why we are a very small community. But it showed me how to strive to really push to stand out. And by genetics, because Hereros stand out, you know, we're tall.
1: Yeah.
0: So that also really helped play in my favor, coming from that community and competing on stages like Miss Namibia. But also just, we are full of heritage. We celebrate our heritage. Like, I come from the house of Willem Konyore, who was the first deputy speaker of parliament. So coming from a home of people, strong leaders like that showed me that I'm capable of doing that. Even my grandfather, Lucas Stefanus, he passed before exile. A man I never met, but now I wear his blazers. But just knowing that he existed and even crossing the border of Botswana really made me emotional, showing me that my leaders have walked these paths before. That strengthens me even more. So it's just,
1: so when they say these people walked from Angola and Botswana, it's actually a true story.
0: But we also saw the car that's in Mioma basically cross the border in.
1: Okay.
0: It's on Charles Farm in Botswana, just very close to our border.
1: Okay.
0: So seeing those historic sites, they're busy, I guess, organizing how to bring that car back to life or where to place it, whether it's going to be in the center of Windhoek or between the two borders. So these are ongoing discussions. But just learning about this heritage makes me so proud to be Namibian, and also that girl from Valgras.
1: And it also, hearing you speak about it makes me proud. Guys, are we not all proud? Can we get a up in here? We've got Miss Namibia Joanna Swartbo in the studio. When we get back, we're going to talk about her advocacy project, because that's something that's near and dear to our heart. Don't go anywhere.
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8: 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We have Miss Namibia, Johanna Swartpo, in the building for her farewell interview, Your 99. We're making it special. We're celebrating her journey, her reign, everything in between. And we're going to keep talking, so don't miss any part of the show. For now, let's play you a song by Joe Thomas, If I Was Your Man, right here on 99.

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2: It's Wednesday, the 27th of May, and I'm Tonata Kadila with your 4 p.m. news. Sport Deputy Minister Dino Bellotti says the relocation plan for homeless residents at the Katutura Multipurpose Youth Complex and Bobby Sissing Stadium was not implemented as scheduled in 2025. Bellotti's remarks follow growing concerns from residents and facility users over poor living conditions and the continued use of sport facilities as temporary shelter sites.
3: Situation at the KYC, it's of a highly sensitive nature. Of course, it requires a multi-stakeholder approach for us to find what we consider a positive outcome. And, you know, we need to always be mindful that fellow Namibians find themselves in dire needs of support. And essentially, this has affected government infrastructure that sole intention was for young people to be housed and for sport to be played. And so our intention is quite clear. It's that we have every ideal around relocation plan, which effectively was not executed in 2025.
2: U.S. President Donald Trump has signed a presidential determination to increase the number of South African refugees admitted into the United States this fiscal year. The cap has been raised from 7,500 to 17,500, with the administration citing what it describes as an emergency refugee situation for white South Africans in the country. Trump also referred to concerns over alleged racially motivated violence and political tensions in his justification for the decision. Staying on the continent, the military governor of the Democratic Republic of Congo's Ituri province has likened the struggle to contain the current Ebola outbreak to a war they are lacking resources for. Johnny Luboya Nkashama told French broadcaster RFI people in affected areas are not receiving enough food. He called for a swift response to prevent a catastrophe. More than 900 suspected cases have been reported, with 223 suspected deaths since the outbreak was declared on 15 May. And the U.S. space agency NASA has unveiled plans for a permanent base on the moon, with the first mission set to launch later this year. The announcement comes just days after China sent three astronauts into orbit as part of its own push to reach the lunar surface by 2030. Ira Spitzer has more.
4: The U.S. outlined its plans to return to the moon at a closely watched press conference earlier, and this time it's planning to stay. NASA Administrator Jared Isaacman laid out a $20 billion blueprint with private industry playing a central role for a permanent American foothold on

0: the lunar surface, including robotic landers, drones, and terrain vehicles to ultimately pave the way for humans.
1: America is returning to the moon. We are working alongside our many international and commercial partners to leverage the incredible capabilities from commercial industry to build a moon base.
0: Building on last month's landmark Artemis II lunar flyby, three uncrewed missions are planned for this year, with more than a dozen to follow, according to U.S. officials. Jeff Bezos' Blue Origin has been chosen ahead of Elon Musk's SpaceX to conduct the first of those, landing scientific payloads on the South Pole's Shackleton Ridge. The company's Astrolab and Lunar Outpost have also secured contracts to build the lunar terrain vehicles intended to eventually carry astronauts across the surface.
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0: It's Two Face 99 FM, right here on the drive with myself, Paula. We have Mr. Mibia in the studio with me right now, and we are discussing all things Mr. Mibia 2025. Okay, Johanna Swartboy, let's talk about your advocacy project. And someone was trying to teach me so badly how to pronounce it. Let me see if I can do it. Abo. I struggled. Oh my word, I struggled because I didn't want to get it wrong. Girl. And it translates to dream.
1: Yes, it does.
0: Okay, what specific skill development workshops have you rolled out so far? What have you done under this initiative?
1: So the Nkabo initiative is basically to empower creative entrepreneurs.
0: Yeah.
1: So far I've done accessory making workshops focused on beadwork. So I did it once with the Eros Girls School because they're also very practical. That one I hosted last year. And then also at the BFU campus, very similar workshop, teaching them how to make earrings and necklaces. Wow. And then I also hosted a modeling workshop. That was actually my first one because I believe in conveying the skills that I do have.
0: Yeah.
1: So the first ever one was actually a modeling and pageant workshop.
0: Yeah.
1: And then there's another umbrella under the Nkabo initiative. I know Hillary that's here in studio with us is, you know, his punching me every single day when it comes to the Nkabo wall, because that is honestly one of my biggest babies and such a big dream that it honestly scares me.
0: Yeah.
1: But we did the pilot project last year at Agustinium Secondary School. It's basically a mood board, if I can put it in plain terms. It's a wall painted at the school, a centerpiece where the children submitted their dreams, what they aspire to become.
0: Aww.
1: And it's there for all to see. And I get regular feedback from the teachers that it inspires not only the learners, but it also inspires the teachers to really want more for themselves in life. Because like I was alluding to earlier, you only dream for what you have access to or what you have seen before.
0: Yeah.
1: So even if someone dreamt of, oh, they wanted to be a teacher and they see on the wall lecturer written, they would be curious. Maybe they want to be a teacher at another level and they didn't know that that existed. So that's the premise of the Nkabo wall. And essentially it's something I want to do nationwide, but it's really a dream that scares me so much.
0: Why is it scary?
1: Because it's big. It's big, and I can see the impact of it, and I guess a bit of self-doubt creeps in when it comes to that. I was like, oh, am I capable of managing a project this big? I have to be honest, as someone that preaches about dreaming and just going for what you want, but some dreams are scarier than others.
0: Yes.
1: And the Nkabo wall is genuinely been that for me. But proving that the first one is at Agustinium should show me that, yeah, I'm capable. But yeah, so we'll see in the future how many Nkabo walls will manifest.
0: Yeah.
1: It's honestly something I believe every single school needs and desires, because you need to see.
0: It's powerful. Manifesting. Oh, man, and teaching it at such a young age. You once advised they used to be a little bit stubborn when chasing their goals. You're always talking about being that stubborn dream chaser. When in your own journey did being stubborn pay off the most for you?
1: Ooh, becoming Miss Namibia.
0: Yes.
1: Guys, I fought.
0: Yes.
1: I think being... It was my second time around. I had to fight so much harder for it, because the first time I really just wanted to discover. It was just for the vibes and the fun of it.
0: Yeah.
1: And the second time I came back with intention and came back with purpose. And I often reminded myself that this is a journey of self-sacrifice. And many mornings I had to remind myself that this is not about me. It's beyond me. And it's also something that I wanted to do for the South, because we've never had the Miss Namibia title being held by someone from the South, originating from the South.
0: Yes.
1: So it's something that I set out as my life's goal to do. And also just the impact I wanted to use with the crown, being present, being accessible. As much as it pulls from me as a person, it's something that I constantly strive for. So that has been one of my biggest stubborn dreams, to just fight as much as it may cost me

0: it's something that has a greater purpose and a greater meaning than just Johanna Swartboy.
1: Now, during your reign, you also experienced a darker side of public attention, including cyberbullying. How did that affect you personally? And I want you to speak about it as openly as you want to and share whatever you want to, obviously, because people need to understand that it's a real deep thing to go online and to go try and bully someone.
0: Yeah.
1: Right? Yeah. It's a deep thing. And I don't think people get how deep it is. Mm.
0: It's something that baffles me, to be honest, but I also have an understanding from it because people who don't, who see themselves in you, but also don't think they're capable of, often try to pull you back or pull you down because they are not able to reach the heights you have reached. But when it comes to cyberbullying directed at me, I have a very strong foundation and I have a family that loves me and takes care of me. And also just a close knit circle of friends and, family that really takes care of me. So it's not something that genuinely affected me. Mm. It's also not something that I saw or that I was exposed to during my time at Miss Universe at the height of it happening, because my social media is very filtered. I mean, we have the options to block and mute and, you know, just filter out our social media platforms, and I do that religiously. I protect my space and what I have access to.
1: Love
0: because
1: that.
0: I respect my mental health above everything. Okay, not above God, but, you know, just after God, my mental health is very important because that's what helps me operate as a functional human being. So when it comes to bullying, come on, guys. Like, what do you get out of it? I don't understand it, to be quite frank. And as someone that has been bullied or has been put in down, you did nothing to me. You took away nothing from me because I'm stronger.
1: Clock it.
0: I'm stronger than any of that. And I think it's really just the principle of having a strong foundation for yourself and knowing exactly who you are. So no matter what praise or what negative words you get from someone, you're able to remember exactly who you are. I think that's really what keeps
1: What's most important keeps you going. Now your reign comes to an end. You're going to be passing on the crown. What is the single most important footprint you want to leave behind for Namibia?
0: Wow, Namibia, we have it all, and we can do it. Once we unite, we can do it. I believe we have one of the best resources, like our natural diamonds are one of the biggest gems in the world that we need to learn how to nurture and process. We mine the diamonds and send them out raw just for us to buy them back from other countries again. So let's learn the skills of how to use the resources we have at hand and not send the things out for processing. So once we skill up, we will be really that diamond of Africa. And that counts for all the other resources that we have access to in our country. I think it's all about believing in ourselves as Namibian people and that we are capable and that we're unique in our essence and that we need to show the world who we are. And we are not here to copycat any other nation. We're not a copy of South Africa. We are a nation of our own. So let's just, you know, be who we are. Essentially, that's the legacy I want to leave behind. I think it was also very important for me to do most of the journey in my natural hair, as much as I showed diversity, because it shows who I am as a Namibian woman.
1: And we love that. And one of my favorite things about you is you're very well spoken and very humble, Joanna. I want to talk about that house when we come back. Don't go anywhere, Joanna Swartboy in the studio.
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0: It's Miguel Adorn, you fading out in the background. This is The Drive with myself, Paul. I'm not alone, sitting with the queen in the studio, the nation's queen, Johanna Swartboy, Miss Namibia 2025. Also joined by, you know, spectators. Yeah, hey, spectators. How are y'all? Okay, Johanna, let's talk about this house of yours. You're the first ever Miss Namibia to have received a home, sis. Imagine, a yellow ice.
1: Imagine.
0: Where were you when you heard this is happening?
1: So, we were gathered at the NBC, at the TV headquarters. And initially, they told us there's a reveal. And we didn't know what a reveal is. And I had a hunch that we'll get a new crown this year, or last year. So I thought it was the crown reveal. And then they told us, it's a house. A yellow house. I was speechless for the rest of the ceremony.
0: And that time, you're not even Miss Namibia yet.
1: I was just quiet and in awe, honestly, of the impact they want to make in a young woman's life. Because imagine being a creative that does not have an 8-to-5. If I had to go apply for a loan to buy a house, of course I would not be approved right now.
0: Yeah.
1: Because, you know, just the circumstances.
0: Yeah.
1: But being

0: Being able to do what I love, being able to follow and chase my dream and still get those things that set me up as an adult. I like to say Ms. Namabia is a starter pack for adulthood because it really is. Getting a house from the NHE is one of the biggest blessings because I know how much of a challenge it was for my mom to buy her first house, which she did over 40 years. After she turned 40.
1: Same with my mom. We see these struggles.
0: Exactly.
1: Yes.
0: So for me, before I turned 30, being able to own my own house, I am honestly...
1: And you understand, because you lose money. Buy a play for you, sis. Buy a play for you. For Shanti, the Sukumons will play us. We gotta be happy so that the Lord can also bless us.
0: Exactly.
1: God, we see what you're doing for others.
0: Mm-hmm.
1: Please, thank
0: that
1: you.
0: That is the prayer.
1: Now, Joanna, it's been absolutely amazing having you in the studio. This moment I've been wanting since, you know, forever. And you know, I've been in support of your reign since the beginning. I feel like the little reel that I made for you, me and the kid is in the yard.
0: I still play it.
1: Oh, man.
0: I was like,
1: you must know who Mr. Namibia is. And it was really inspired by a real conversation. I told my boy, do you know who Mr. Namibia is? Do you know this person? Who's that? Hey, come here. This is Mr. Namibia. This is our queen. I loved that reel, and especially because it was inspired by Real Mama. Now, before we let you go, sis, there are people who just wanted to make you feel a little bit special. Because this is a farewell interview. We're saying bye. We don't know if the next time you walk into this building, you'll still have the crown on your lovely head. But we decided, you know what? We want to send off our queen in toch. In style. You received your cupcakes from Grace Cakes. How do you like them?
0: They're so beautiful. They have so many different pictures that represent very important moments in my reign. So thank you so much, Grace Cupcakes. I can see that they're delicious already.
1: I know, they make the best cakes in this Windhoek, okay? And that is not all, Joanna. As you can see on the table, laid down for you a bunch of prizes. And I'm just going to break down for you what people wanted to share with you. We have from Gen Auto Spares, because you have a brand new car. Mm-hmm. They gave us goodies worth 500 Namibian dollars. This means you've got clutch fluid, brake fluid, you've got a mutton cloth car jack, just some stuff for your car, man, to help you, even stuff for the engine as well. All right?
0: Wow.
1: That's not it. From New Trends Hair Design, Braid and Nail Salon, Johanna, you're getting a mani and a pedicure because our queen toch man.
0: Namibia.
1: Shoppers jumped on board. They want to give you a voucher because, I mean, you have a home now, so they want to help with some groceries. They're giving you groceries worth $1,000.
0: We also
1: have a dolphin and seal cruise from Catamaran Charters. If you're ever in Walvis Bay, for you and a partner, you can choose who you take. This is worth 2,900 Namibian dollars. All right. Right there on the table, as you can see, is a hamper from Nam Dairies. Okay, your Oshi Time hamper. I love it so much with all your favorite flavors, Oshi Kandela flavors, worth 500 Namibian dollars, that hamper. And I want you to open one of these. Check in one of those. Mm. Because I got us matching bags. Do you see my bag over there?
0: I do.
1: It says Luderitz. You've got one in there as well from Afro Print. Mm-hmm. All right, the most beautiful tote bag. It says Namibia, but we also have shirts. One saying Falgras, the other one saying Getmansop. Go open those. Open, they're yours, please. As a belief. As a belief.
0: First one.
1: And that's from us as well. 99 FM, you're forever part of the family, so you get a t-shirt. You listening right now should see she has a sash saying, I love 99 FM on right now. Now, Joanna, that is not all. We have one last surprise for you this. Not last, I'm sorry.
0: Paula.
1: Let me just make sure.
0: What is going on here?
1: Let me just make sure. Okay, this is the Dolphin and Seal Cruise voucher. We've got the...
0: I'm speechless. I'm genuinely speechless.
1: Last but not least.
0: Wow.
1: You've been doing amazing work with the youth.
0: Mm-hmm.
1: We see what you do with your initiative where you've been going and painting walls. NeoPaint will be partnering with you and 99FM for

0: And I hope I don't tear the name for the Good for Xapo initiative to paint sections of 3 schools across Namibia. So kids at 3 different schools of your choosing get to paint their dreams on these walls, all right? And they get to be inspired, and they get to dare, and they get to be stubborn, and they get to be just like you because you inspired them to manifest their dreams. And that's what NeoPaint and 99 will be pairing up to do with you. Joanna Swartboy, we love you! Okay? This is all for you. You've held yourself. Everybody in the studio, Joanna is crying right now because it's such an emotional moment for us. Thank you so much to all of our sponsors who jumped on board to make this beautiful occasion even more special. We just wanted you to feel as special as you are. Okay, don't listen to the naysayers, the doubters, whoever felt like you are our queen forever and ever. You've done an amazing job. We see you, we love you, and we want to send you off properly. Wow. All right?
1: Okay, Eos. Okay, Kankans. Tapandula. Thank you, Nene. Thank you, Shinene, to all the sponsors that came on board to really support me in making more dreams come true in Namibia. The highlight of NeoPaint and 99FN coming on board to make the Xapo walls a reality. And I know for sure someone in this room, Hillary, I know you're a big driver behind this as well because he's been pushing me to really make this a reality. And to all the other sponsors, I am grateful. Thank you for making me feel loved, for making me seen, and making me feel seen. But thank you so much for making me feel seen. I appreciate every single gift, and I am ready to rock it and show off on social media all the goodies that I got. Thank you so much. Thank you, Paula, for having me in studio.
0: Bigger opportunities for Joanna Swartboy. We love you, Miss Namibia. 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

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We regulate any stealing of his property. 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
0: We got to get into the serious stuff. Money Matters with Bank Vintook. And something a lot of people quietly relate to, peer pressure spending, because it's very real. Because sometimes you didn't actually plan to spend anything. You were just going to pass by, or you said, I'll see, or maybe I'll join later. But somehow you end up fully in the plan, and it usually starts simple. Friends influencing plans, someone saying, let's go out, or let's grab something quickly. And even if your mind says no, your social side says yes. Then comes fear of missing out. You start thinking, if I don't go, I'll miss the moment, I'll miss the laughs, I'll miss the memories. And before you know it, you're saying yes, not because your budget agrees, not because your energy agrees, but because you don't want things to feel awkward. Because let's be honest, sometimes saying no feels heavier than just going along. All right? But here's the part we don't talk about enough. There's an emotional cost to always saying yes just to belong. Because afterwards, you're left with the real consequences, not just financially, but mentally too. That feeling of, I didn't really want to do that, but I did it anyway. And slowly, you start noticing patterns, a pattern where your choices aren't really your own anymore. They're reactions to people around you. Real friends shouldn't require you to constantly stretch yourself beyond your comfort zone, all right, beyond your comfort just to be included. So maybe the question isn't just about money today, all right, but about peer pressure and things we do because of our peers, and then we end up in bad financial positions.
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0: right. All your favorite classics right here on 99 FM. And that is the mother of all classics. Gaza's kicking right here on 99 FM. We know how it goes. Temperatures drop and suddenly everybody's a homebody with important blanket commitments. But you've been indoors long enough and honestly your living room floor has seen enough of your solo dance moves. It is time to take them to where they belong, and that is to an event called Something Real. R&B, hip-hop, Kwaito and more from the 90s and 2000s served by APL, Laudima, Dreamer, Fine Tune and DJ Musketeer. Let's be clear, this is not just this is a dance event, all right? It's not that place to stand in a circle shouting lyrics at each other. We are dancing.
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6: It's Wednesday, the 27th of May, and I'm Tona Takadila with your 5 p.m. news. Namibians will tomorrow commemorate Genocide Remembrance Day, honoring the victims of the 1904-1908 Ovaherero and Nama under German colonial rule. The day is marked with memorial services and reflections on justice, reconciliation, and historical recognition, with traditional leaders expected to lead remembrance activities across the country alongside the government. Ovaherero Traditional Authority Chief Dr. Hoderi Ruako has called on communities to use the occasion to preserve memory and strengthen calls for continued dialogue on reparations and healing.
7: We got the German to listen. We got to the level where the government of Namibia is now involved. We now have a German Remembrance Day, and we don't want this only to be a Namibian day. We want to make sure that this is also embedded in all the calendars of the rest of the world. But we must also move to a level where our curricula in Namibia, in Germany, and then the world over will reflect what has happened to our people. Because once this become an international issue and international phenomena, I think it will be very easy for other countries to see and to use this ugly episode as a deterrent to make sure that what has happened to our people will never be inflicted to other people.
6: International Relations and Trade Minister Ambassador Salma Shipala Musavi has called on Africans to buy African, saying changing consumer habits is key to boosting SMEs and advancing industrialization under the Africa Continental Free Trade Area.
8: To continue to have a mind shift for us as Africans to begin to appreciate made in Africa. We have young people exhibiting their furnitures all over the place, but we would rather go and buy elsewhere and leaving these young people's furnitures. Now, whom do we think is going to buy those furnitures? That's where it starts. So we need to begin to appreciate made in Africa so that we can add impetus to our industrialization process.
6: AFCFTA Secretary General Wamkele Mene has meanwhile revealed that SMEs contribute about 60% of Africa's GDP and support hundreds of millions of jobs, but warns that many countries have yet to fully implement the agreement. The remarks were made during the Theo Ben-Gurirab lecture series in Windhoek, where leaders also highlighted Africa's growing digital economy and the need for faster trade integration and stronger support for local producers. Staying on the continent, doctors in the Democratic Republic of Congo say they are battling a shortage of basic supplies, healthcare facilities have been attacked, and patients have fled, further spreading the Ebola virus. More than 220 people are thought to have died. Chris Ochamringa reports from the DRC capital, Kinshasa.
9: Officials there are overwhelmed by the number of patients who have been taken to treatment centers, and they have been calling on the international

0: international community to come to the help of the DRC, because this is a country facing multiple challenges. There's an armed conflict in eastern Congo. The M23 rebels have captured swathes of territory. So the government has been prioritizing ending that war. It doesn't have enough resources to deal with this Ebola outbreak. So they have been appealing to the World Health Organization, the Africa Centers for Disease Control, and other donors to come in and help. And a number of them have already responded very positively and have committed to send in money to help stop that disease from claiming more lives.
1: Meanwhile, the World Health Organization says the Democratic Republic of Congo's Ituri province is not only the epicenter of the deadly Ebola outbreak, but also one of the areas hardest hit by acute hunger. According to the Integrated Food Security Phase Classification's latest data, nearly 10 million people are facing hunger across Ituri, North Kivu, South Kivu, and Tanganyika. The WHO says people weakened by hunger are far more vulnerable to infections. And finally, British doctors say social media ranks alongside smoking as a danger to children. They urged lawmakers to address the harm they say excessive screen time is causing to young people. The Academy of Medical Royal Colleges says it ranks alongside smoking and wearing seatbelts in cars as a unifying force for the medical profession. Britain is consulting on restricting children's access to social media, including a possible ban for under 16s. You can find all these stories and much more on our website, featuremedianews.com.na. 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
3: The Namibian dollar is trading at $16.36 against the US dollar. It's at $22.01 against the pound and $19.06. That is against the euro. On the commodity side, gold is trading at $4,438.94. Silver is at $74.59. And Brent crude oil at $99.58. That's your market snapshot for this hour. A quick look at the current temperatures across the country. Currently sitting at 22 degrees with hazy evening skies and comfortable mild conditions settling in. Windhoek at 22 degrees. Swakopmund is at 14 degrees with clear skies. Ondangwa's warm, around 27 degrees. Rundu is sitting at 28 with partly cloudy and mild conditions. And Tsumeb is warm and calm at 27. That's your weather check for this hour.

FM. This is The Drive with Paula, the final hour of the show. I actually can't believe I still have energy in me to move. I slept at 4 a.m. this morning. All right. And I got up at, I think, 6 p.m. 6 a.m. Sorry, no, 6 p.m. slept at 4 a.m. I had to wake up just before 6 a.m. And here I am. Okay, I had some stuff to do in the morning and had to then come to work and prepare for the Johanna interview, especially because that's been an important thing for me to do this year for our queen, you know, to make her feel special and to say farewell. But, you know, in the sense of the crown. You know, if we will still be seeing, I'm sure, more of Johanna Swartboy, because she is that girl. For those of you who don't know, that girl's been walking runways across the world. All right? Don't play. That's Johanna Swartboy. Anyways, this hour, we've got more good show coming your way, and that includes health and wellness with NHP, because health and wellness is our number one priority. We're also getting into the UEFA Champions League update, but today we're not sharing an update because today we're calling a couple of people to let them know, because they entered the global competition that I've been begging you, Moss, to enter. You didn't enter. You who didn't enter. Now, I'm going to the Heineken experience, all right? Because you didn't go to the website 99fm.com.na. You didn't check what is happening there under competitions, and you didn't enter yourself. And now you missed the chance and opportunity to be part of this amazing Heineken experience. But I'm going to call the people right in front of you so you can hear and be a little bit jealous and do better next time, all right? When I say enter competition, you do so, and you do so quick. This is Ghetto Child by Joe and Shaggy on 99.

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1: Final report of the day brought to you by Sergeant Ngobi Zwe Shipanga. Good afternoon to you and good afternoon to the listeners. A very, very bad day on the road today. Unfortunately, we did have a fatality on Semnioma Drive right between Trans Kalahari and Hage King Kop Road there. Unfortunately, a 46-year-old demising on the spot there. We also had a very, very serious accident whereby a pedestrian was bumped, and it happened to be an 8-year-old boy who was seriously injured. So it goes to show that we have a lot to improve upon, especially insofar as our driving is concerned, our attitude on the road. Let us stick to the speed limit. It boggles the mind that on a 60 kilometer zone you have people doing 120 kilometers an hour. Why do we have to do that? Let us do the right thing on the road. Insofar as the traffic lights are concerned, the status quo remains the same in the eastern side of the city. We have Mandumende Mufayo Avenue and Hosia Kutako Drive, a very, very busy intersection that is flashing on red. Dr. Kenneth Kaunda Street and Robert Mugabe Avenue also flashing on red. Semnioma Drive and Nelson Mandela Avenue also flashing on red. Motorists, please proceed accordingly on a first-come, first-go basis. In the western side of the city, we have the traffic lights of Tsukwe Gwases Street and Moses Karawip Street, as well as that channel of Enias Peter Nanyemba Road, from the pedestrian crossing all the way to the traffic lights of Nam Power. All those traffic lights are either flashing on red or they are totally off. So let's do the right thing there. Let's proceed on a first come, first go basis. Yeah, it is what it is. You can reach us on 061-302-302. Alternatively, 061-290-2239. Or you can text us on 444-444. That is all from us this afternoon.

0: 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Hashtag traffic.
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1: NHB, we're about you.
2: That's right. Let's talk about something we don't really do properly anymore. Your off day should actually reset you, huh? It's only Africans who go on holiday and come back tired. It's an actual thing. It is an actual thing. People, holiday means go rest. Do you know that? Yo. So your day off should actually reset you, because an off day that doesn't restore you honestly isn't really an off day. And for many people, off days have quietly turned into catch-up days. You're catching up on cleaning, catching up on errands, catching up on messages, catching up on life. And before you know it, you'll go back into the week just as tired as when you left it, huh? Come on, off day. Come on, holiday. And that's where we need to separate two things that sound the same but are very different: rest and recovery. Rest is just stopping activity. But recovery is actually feeling better afterwards. And you can stop everything for a day but still not recover at all, because sometimes the mind is still busy even when the body is still. Now, something important to note: doing nothing guilt-free is not laziness. In fact, it's part of recovery. Just sitting still, sleeping without rushing, watching something without multitasking, or even just having a slow day where you're not trying to fix or improve anything, that is productive for your mind in a way we don't talk about enough. But what usually happens is we overload off days too. We try to make them perfect. We clean everything. We respond to everyone. Plan the week. Sort out life by whatever night, Sunday night, or in this case, tomorrow's holiday. So Thursday night, you feel like you need another day off from your off day. Because constant activity defeats the purpose of rest. So think about resting on your holiday, okay? Instead of doing stuff, going out, planning, doing the most, just rest and restore. That's also fine. There's nothing wrong with going on a holiday and resting, okay? Thank you very much.
1: That was MYD Heart.
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1: 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Winners, keep your phone close because I'm about to call at least five people, okay? Just to let them know.
2: This number is currently not reachable.
1: Come on now. No, no, no, no, no. We're going to try the next person. Hopefully, they've got their phone on and they're ready to receive the good news. Let's go. Please be reachable. There we go. There we go. Now, we just need them to pick up.
3: My name's Hello.
1: Hi. Is this Divine?
3: Yes, ma'am. I'm speaking to you.
1: How do I say your name? Is it Divine? Divine?
3: Divine.
1: Divine. Ooh, fancy parents, eh? You are live on...

0: air right now. I'm Paula calling you from 99 FM. And okay. I've got some good news for you, Dwayne.
1: Okay. Yeah.
0: Are you ready for the good news, Dwayne?
1: No. No.
0: Congratulations.
1: Yeah.
0: You've just won exclusive tickets for two to the Heineken UCL final viewing experience that is at Chelsea Food Court happening on Saturday. This
1: wow,
0: Saturday. Are you coming? Are you coming and who are you bringing?
1: That I have to check.
0: Who's going to have an exclusive invite?
1: Yeah.
0: All right. Please, okay, let's talk on WhatsApp, okay?
1: Okay.
0: So I can share more details.
1: Okay.
0: Bye-bye.
1: Bye.
0: Congratulations, Dwayne. It is time for us to call the next person because when we said enter the competition, what did you do? Did you listen to me? And did you enter? Because with Heineken, you are always a winner no matter which team you support. All right, let's call our next winner.
2: 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You're right near me when I call.
0: Love that song. Hi, hi.
3: Hello.
0: Hi, is this Peter?
3: Yes, it's Peter.
0: Peter, please don't swear. You are on live radio right now. I'm Paula calling you from 99 FM. How are you?
3: I'm good, and you?
0: I am great. You know I'm great.
3: Why?
0: Because I'm calling you to congratulate you.
3: Wow. Thank you so much.
0: You've just won, guess what? Exclusive tickets for two to the Heineken UEFA Champions League final viewing experience at Chelsea Food Court on Saturday.
3: Wow.
0: You and a friend will be joining us for an exclusive match day experience because Heineken is bringing fans together to enjoy the biggest night in club football, the Heineken way. Are you ready?
3: Yes, I am ready.
0: So I'm seeing you and your plus one there on Saturday.
3: Okay. thank you. Thank you very much.
0: All right. Ciao.
3: Okay.
0: All right, we have to move on to the next person now because these are the people who took the thing seriously and must be taken seriously. I don't know about you. It could be you. If you did enter the competition, you can also stand a chance to win exclusive access to exclusive parties. Thank you very much. Let's hope that this next person's phone is on. It's gonna ring. Yes, it is. Why is it taking long? There we go. Okay.
4: Hello.
0: Hello. Is this Eliza?
4: Yes.
0: Or is it Eliaser?
4: Eliaser, yeah.
0: Eliaser, how are you?
4: I'm doing good. How are you?
0: I am amazing, Eliaser. You are on live radio, brother. And I have some good news for you. But before I share the good news, do you know who I am?
4: I'm talking to my favorite DJ, Paula.
0: I love that. You're my favorite now, too. Eliaser, do you know? Are you in Windhoek?
4: I'm in Swakop.
0: Eliaser, you're in Swakop.
4: Yes.
0: Hey, Eliaser, you have to come to Windhoek this weekend. And you have to come with a friend because you know what? You just won exclusive tickets to come watch the final Champions League game with us here in Windhoek, brother.
4: Thank you so much.
0: You and a friend can join us on the match day with Heineken, bringing fans together to enjoy football, lekker food and drinks and ice cold Heineken with live match viewing, entertainment, all of that, everything you need when you're watching a football game. All right. So that's what you have access to, brother. Are you coming or what? What's the story? Tell me.
4: I would like to come.
0: But.
4: The work will not permit. I will try my best.
0: Please try your best. Otherwise, you have to give those tickets to your people here in Windhoek, nah? Because the tickets are yours. Double tickets.
4: Yes.
0: Okay, Eliaser, my favorite. See you or talk to you next time, okay?
4: How will I get the ticket, by the way?
0: I will communicate that on WhatsApp, but the folks at Heineken will be taking care of that. They will share.

0: send you your tickets. All right?
1: All right, thank you.
0: All right. Bye-bye.
1: Bye, Paula.
0: One more call because that other person's phone is off. So we're doing 4 calls today. Let us see if this next person is available so we can let them know they are part of the exclusive folks. Huh? Football fans, that's us. Yes, thank you very much. Come on, Max. We need Max to pick up. Hello?
2: Hello.
0: Hi, Max. How are you?
2: Fine. How are you?
0: Amazing. This is Paul. I'm calling you from 99FM. You are on live radio. Please don't swear, okay?
2: Okay.
0: Now, listen, I'm calling you, Max, because I need to tell you something. I need to tell you you're a winner. An exclusive. Because you're already screaming. You don't even know the prize yet. Let me tell you what you've just won. You have just won exclusive tickets for 2 to the Heineken UEFA Champions League final viewing experience. Yeah, Chelsea's court, food court on Saturday. All right? Are you in Windhoek?
2: Yes.
0: All right, so you and a friend will be joining us for this exclusive match day experience as Heineken brings fans together to enjoy the biggest night in club football, the Heineken way. Are you ready to do it the Heineken way, Max?
2: No, definitely, man.
0: That's what I'm talking about. The Heineken way is the only way to watch a live match, is it not, brother?
2: Right, isn't it?
0: Ice cold Heineken, great food. Huh? Are you not excited? Is that your excited voice?
2: Yeah, so much excited. I don't know how.
0: And it's not just you, it's you and someone else. And I will also be there.
2: Oh my goodness.
0: Huh? So it's you and someone else and me. The 3 of us.
2: Oh my goodness.
0: So we'll just be together, watching the game.
2: This is a joke or something.
0: This is not a joke, Max. I am serious. Heineken will reach out to you to get you your tickets to you because you are coming this Saturday to come spend the day, that match day, there with us by Chelsea's food court. Are you ready?
2: Definitely.
0: Now I have my serious voice because you're thinking I'm joking. No, this is my serious voice now. Huh?
2: Okay.
0: Are you taking me seriously?
2: Yes, definitely.
0: All right, brother. Thank you so much for joining us. It'll be the 3 of us on Saturday, nah?
2: Thank you, ma'am.
0: Bye-bye.
2: Ready.
0: There you have it. 4 winners done and dusted. Winner number 5, they will try maybe on Friday just to remind them that, hey, they are a winner, to let them know because the phone was off, so we couldn't let them know. Congratulations once again to all of our winners. We will see you at the final.
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Let's go back to the music before I say my goodbyes. LL Cool J featuring A. Marie, Paradise.

Paradise bring us to the end of the show. That's where we wrap things up. Thank you so much for spending your afternoon with me. I enjoyed the show. I am so exhausted now. Okay, like I said, I slept at 4 a.m. and woke up at 6 because I had stuff to do. Like serious stuff, not just nonsense. So yeah, man. So it's always nice to be on air and to just enjoy your company, enjoy the music, enjoy the conversations, especially the one we had today with Johanna Swartboy. It was such a special moment, not for me, but I hope for her as well and the rest of the nation, okay? Because these girls put themselves out there to represent us, all right? They deserve the very least our support because they're going out there.

saying, listen, I am an ambassador for Namibia, and this is what my country is about. All right. And we have no right to even be saying anything negative to these girls. So please, man, let's treat especially the finalists now with kindness. Everybody's dealing with their own insecurities, and we don't need anybody adding on to the list of things we are insecure about. Other than that, sometimes people are confident because you were raised confident, right? You come out of a home of where you were loved and treated with kindness and treated as if you're special because you are, and then you want to come break me down. Why? Build your own confidence, right? Because when you're confident, you don't need to break anybody down. So we loved having the conversation with Dwana and the work that she's done for so many young people across the country. And we are really excited to hop on board. The 99 for Good project is really so happy to jump on board with NeoPaints to paint schools, at least three schools across Namibia, sections of three schools, because that's what she does with her charity, all right, with her youth empowerment initiative. And that is just amazing. Enjoy your public holiday tomorrow, Genocide Remembrance Day, just to clarify, in Namibia, Genocide Remembrance, because I know it's a new public holiday, also known as just Genocide or Remembrance Day, is observed on the 28th of May. Sorry, it's a public holiday of remembrance honoring the victims of the 1904 to 1908 genocide. During that is the German colonial era. So take the time tomorrow to reflect, to remember, to honor the significance of the day. From me to you, stay safe, take care of yourself. I'll catch you on the next one. This is the best part of your drive. I'm Paula. Bye-bye.

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1: It's Wednesday, the 27th of May, and I'm Tonata Kadila with your 6 p.m. news. International Relations and Trade Minister Ambassador Salma Shipala Musavi has called on Africans to buy African, saying changing consumer habits is key to boosting SMEs and advancing industrialization under the Africa Continental Free Trade Area.
2: To continue to have a mind shift for us as Africans to begin to appreciate made in Africa. We have young people exhibiting their furnitures all over the place, but we would rather go and buy elsewhere and leaving these young people's furnitures. Now, whom do we think is going to buy those furnitures? That's where it starts. So we need to begin to appreciate made in Africa so that we can add impetus to our industrialization process.

0: AFCFTA Secretary General Wamkele Mene has meanwhile revealed that SMEs contribute about 60% of Africa's GDP and support hundreds of millions of jobs, but warns that many countries have yet to fully implement the agreement. The remarks were made during the Theo Ben-Gurirab lecture series in Windhoek, where leaders also highlighted Africa's growing digital economy and the need for faster trade integration and stronger support for local producers. Namibians will tomorrow commemorate Genocide Remembrance Day, honoring the victims of the 1904-1908 Ovaherero and Nama under German colonial rule. The day is marked with memorial services and reflections on justice, reconciliation and historical recognition, with traditional leaders expected to lead remembrance activities across the country alongside the government. Ovaherero Traditional Authority Chief Dr. Hoderi Ruako has called on communities to use the occasion to preserve memory and strengthen calls for continued dialogue on reparations and healing.
1: We got the German to listen. We got to the level where the government of Namibia is now involved. We now have a German Remembrance Day, and we don't want this only to be a Namibian day. We want to make sure that this is also embedded in all the calendars of the rest of the world. But we must also move to a level where our curricula in Namibia, in Germany, and then the world over will reflect what has happened to our people. Because once this become an international issue and international phenomena, I think it will be very easy for other countries to see and to use this ugly episode as a deterrent to make sure that what has happened to our people will never be inflicted to other people.
0: The ANC in South Africa has urged against hate speech, violence and vigilantism targeting foreign nationals during ongoing protests over illegal immigration. Secretary General Fikile Mbalula says demonstrators are calling for stronger action on border control, corruption and illegal immigration, but stresses that all protests must remain lawful and humane, warning that xenophobia undermines the country's values and global image.
2: We cannot, as a country, be proud of being labeled as a country that is xenophobic, a country that fought apartheid with the support of others. The NEC shares the concerns of the people of South Africa. The discipline of lawful protests is the discipline of every South African in our democracy.
0: And finally, a U.S.-Iran deal faces an uncertain few days despite U.S. President Donald Trump saying it is largely negotiated. It comes after the U.S. launched strikes on vessels off the Iranian coast that it said were laying mines. Nick Harper reports from Washington.
3: Peace negotiations continue to appear on shaky ground, the latest sticking point revolving around the unfreezing of frozen Iranian assets, with it being reported that Tehran is demanding $24 billion as a precondition to continue talks. All of that after the US struck Iranian boats and Israel carried out one of the heaviest days of bombings in weeks, striking targets it says were controlled by Hezbollah in Lebanon. Iran is now threatening a decisive, swift response, leaving the fragile ceasefire in even more uncertain territory. I'm Nick Harper in Washington.
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0: You're listening to 99 FM Chopsy with you, and welcome to Wednesday night. Big thank you to Paula for holding it down. Big thank you to the AM Rush doing the most. Big thank you to you for riding along. Thank you for choosing 99 FM. Now, coming up in the show, we've got Vintage Beer to celebrate, and we're looking for those real ones. And Vintage Beer says, go do your thing. I've got some finalists, and I want you to send me your thoughts on what those real ones actually are. And maybe you are that real one. Yeah, everybody has that thing, right? Maybe you rehearse arguments in the shower, somehow always win them. Maybe you open the fridge 5 times, hoping new food just appears. Yeah, we're looking for those quirky things that you do that makes you that real one. So don't be shy. Send me your real one. Voice note 2083-000-1050 to our competition line, and we could be selecting you as our next winner. Stay with me. More on that coming up in the show. Now, let's get into the music. Welcome to Wednesday. Welcome to 99FM. This is The Night Live. 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

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It's Chopsy with you, and thanks for joining me on the Night Live. Welcome to the show. Now, everybody has that thing, right? 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Or maybe you act like you're starring in a music video every time your headphones are on, you know what I mean? That makes you that real one. And I want you to know, if it's you or somebody else in your crew that has that characteristic, well, now's your chance to win. 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
3: Well, my thing is, I remember 2 months ago, my sister was complaining about like being with kids and not concentrating on her books, because now she was heading on graduation, so she had to study, she had to make sure that, you know, I need to pass to graduate and stuff. So I said, you know what, bring the kids to me. Bring the kids to me, I'll take care of the kids. You do what you have to do and get that paper. Guess what? Last week she graduated and we were all excited. So, you know what? I brought the vibe to everyone. So we're so happy. We celebrated. It was a very, very beautiful day. Hey, so yeah, everyone was happy because of me. Actually, not because of me. Yeah, because of her. She worked very hard, and I just had to chip in to get the kids. And yeah, it was a great day.

0: You're listening to 99 FM. It's Chopsy with you. Thanks for joining me. Welcome to Wednesday night. I'm looking forward to the 30th of May because it's going to be a jam-packed day full of UEFA Champions League football, full of Hermine Speaks with the ladies. And we've also got some things tucked under our sleeves just for you. So stay with 99 FM. We've got some great weekend activity lined up for you. And I want you to be right at the core of it. Stay right here. Now, if you're looking for a conversation that actually stays with you, then join Inspired by Sessions. It's one of those things happening this weekend, so don't go away. More on that coming up next.
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It's Chops here with you. Thanks for joining me. And don't forget to catch our podcast coming your way at 6:35 today. And it's all about Limitless Africa and seeing the best of what Africa has to offer in conjunction with the United States Embassy. And today we've got deep conversations and you can be part of it. Remember, the number in studio is 083-000-1099. Perhaps you agree or disagree with some of the content coming out. And I want you to voice yourself because your opinion matters. So don't be shy. Reach out to our WhatsApp line now in studio and share your comments. Now, coming your way on the 30th of May, we got inspired by sessions. We're going to be talking about that in the show today. Hermine Speaks is live and direct in the capital city. And this time around, she's guiding a conversation with some powerful ladies. More on that coming up in the show. So stay with me. I'm Chops and welcome to 99FM. Let's get into the music. Take a listen.

0: And hello to you and yours. Good evening and welcome to the show. This is The Night Live on 99FM. Now, we're locked in and ready to keep you company all the way till 10 o'clock tonight with some of the biggest stories in the world of culture, entertainment, and just world news. Well, I'm glad you can hang out with me tonight because it's Wednesday, and that means we've got your podcast with Limitless Africa coming up, and it covers the best of what Africa has to offer. Now, don't go away. It's that time. It's Limitless Africa. Take a listen.
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0: Ah, Savannah, the OG cider. 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
0: Ah, Savannah, the OG cider, not original gangster. 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
1: With today's top stories, I'm Tonataka Villa. Namibians will tomorrow commemorate Genocide Remembrance Day, honoring the victims of the 1904-1908 Ovaherero and Nama under German colonial rule. The day is marked with memorial services and reflections on justice, reconciliation and historical recognition, with traditional leaders expected to lead remembrance activities across the country alongside the government. Ovaherero Traditional Authority Chief Dr. Hoderi Rwako has called on communities to use the occasion to preserve memory and strengthen, calls for continued dialogue on reparations and healing.
2: We got the German to listen. We got to the level where the government of Namibia is now involved. We now have a German Remembrance Day, and we don't want this only to be a Namibian day. We want to make sure that this is also embedded in all the calendars of the rest of the world. But we must also move to a level where our curricula in Namibia, in Germany, and then the world over will reflect what has happened to our people. Because once this become an international issue and international phenomena, I think it will be very easy for other countries to see and to use this ugly episode as a deterrent to make sure that what has happened to our people will never be inflicted to other people.
1: From the continent, Ghana's High Commissioner to South Africa, Benjamin Kwashi, has told South Africa's public broadcaster, the SABC, that Ghana is repatriating nationals who are legally documented in South Africa and have voluntarily chosen to return home because they feel unwelcome.
3: These are people that government is repatriating voluntarily. Let me clear that misconception about the people that we are repatriating. There are people who are legitimate in this country, more so have documents and have decided to repatriate back home voluntarily because they feel that they are not welcome anymore in South Africa. So the plan has been to evacuate almost about 800 of our citizens who have made that cry to the Ghana High Commission, and we have sent same to the presidency in Ghana.
1: The big story this week is that Congo Brazzaville's president, Denis Sassou Nguesso, has announced visa-free access for all African citizens on Africa Day. He made the announcement at the African Development Bank annual meetings in Brazzaville, calling for stronger unity and faster integration across the continent. The move is being hailed as another step toward easing movement, continental integration, and strengthening ties under Agenda 2063. And the U.S. space agency NASA has unveiled plans for a permanent base on the moon, with the first mission set to launch later this year. The announcement comes just days after China sent three astronauts into orbit as part of its own push to reach the lunar surface by 2030. Ira Spitzer has more.
4: The U.S. outlined its plans to return to the moon at a closely watched press conference earlier, and this time it's planning to stay. NASA Administrator Jared Isaacman laid out a $20 billion blueprint with private industry playing a central role for a permanent American foothold on the lunar surface, including robotic landers, drones, and terrain vehicles.

0: vehicles to ultimately pave the way for humans.
1: America is returning to the moon. We are working alongside our many international and commercial partners to leverage the incredible capabilities from commercial industry to build a moon base.
0: Building on last month's landmark Artemis II lunar flyby, three uncrewed missions are planned for this year, with more than a dozen to follow, according to U.S. officials. Jeff Bezos' Blue Origin has been chosen ahead of Elon Musk's SpaceX to conduct the first of those, landing scientific payloads on the South Pole's Shackleton Ridge. The company's Astrolab and Lunar Outpost have also secured contracts to build the lunar terrain vehicles intended to eventually carry astronauts across the surface.
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And you're listening to 99FM. It's Chopsy with you on the place where we love music. Thanks for riding along. Now, stay right here. Tonight, we've got the biggest stories coming your way. Entertainment, culture, and world news. We've also got some music legends and some new tracks coming your way. We celebrate Kalani, who's announced a massive 2026 world tour. I'll tell you what. Fans are already getting excited. Also, NASA has just shown their new plans that are involving the moon. Yeah, the moon has been neglected all this time, and now they want to build a permanent base up there. Also, we unpack why Africa's music explosion still leaves many countries unheard globally. We talk about that in the show today, so stay right here. For now, let's get into the music. 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I'm Chops, and this is where we love music.

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Now, coming up, Kalani is hitting the road in a big way with a brand new world tour. Plus, NASA is pushing ahead with plans for a permanent moon base. How do you feel about that? Now, we're also talking about why African music still has parts of the continent fighting to get heard globally, and that includes us here in Namibia. But why? Yeah, more on that coming up in the show. So stay right here, stay calm and collected, because we've got jams, conversations, and energy to boot. So stay right here. Now let's get into the music. Take a listen.

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You can get in touch with us via WhatsApp 03-000-1099. Now, coming up next, we look into the world of NASA, who says that the moon needs a place in our world. And that is by building a base on it. Oh, boy. More on that next.

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1: With today's top stories, I'm Tonatakadila. Namibians will tomorrow commemorate Genocide Remembrance Day, honoring the victims of the 1904-1908 Ovaherero and Nama under German colonial rule. The day is marked with memorial services and reflections on justice, reconciliation and historical recognition, with traditional leaders expected to lead remembrance activities across the country alongside the government. Ovaherero Traditional Authority Chief Dr. Hoderi Rwako has called on communities to use the occasion to preserve memory and strengthen calls for continued dialogue on reparations and healing.
2: We got the German to listen. We got to the level where the government of Namibia is now involved. We now have a German Remembrance Day, and we don't want this only to be a Namibian day. We want to make sure that this is also embedded in all the calendars of the rest of the world. But we must also move to a level where our curricula in Namibia, in Germany, and then the world over will reflect what has happened to our people. Because once this become an international issue and international phenomena, I think it will be very easy for other countries to see and to use this ugly episode as a deterrent to make sure that what has happened to our people will never be inflicted to other people.
1: From the continent, Ghana's High Commissioner to South Africa, Benjamin Kwashi, has told South Africa's public broadcaster, the SABC, that Ghana is repatriating nationals who are legally documented in South Africa and have voluntarily chosen to return home because they

0: feel unwelcome.
1: And these are people that government is repatriating voluntarily. Let me clear that misconception about the people that we are repatriating. They are people who are legitimate in this country, more so have documents and have decided to repatriate back home voluntarily because they feel that they are not welcome anymore in South Africa. So the plan has been to evacuate almost about 800 of our citizens who have made that cry to the Ghana High Commission, and we have sent same to the presidency in Ghana.
0: The big story this week is that Congo Brazzaville's president, Denis Sassou Nguesso, has announced visa-free access for all African citizens on Africa Day. He made the announcement at the African Development Bank annual meetings in Brazzaville, calling for stronger unity and faster integration across the continent. The move is being hailed as another step toward easing movement, continental integration, and strengthening ties under Agenda 2063. And the U.S. space agency NASA has unveiled plans for a permanent base on the moon, with the first mission set to launch later this year. The announcement comes just days after China sent three astronauts into orbit as part of its own push to reach the lunar surface by 2030. Ira Spitzer has more.
2: The U.S. outlined its plans to return to the moon at a closely watched press conference earlier, and this time it's planning to stay. NASA Administrator Jared Isaacman laid out a $20 billion blueprint with private industry playing a central role for a permanent American foothold on the lunar surface, including robotic landers, drones, and terrain vehicles to ultimately pave the way for humans.
3: America is returning to the moon. We are working alongside our many international and commercial partners to leverage the incredible capabilities from commercial industry to build a moon base.
2: Building on last month's landmark Artemis II lunar flyby, three uncrewed missions are planned for this year, with more than a dozen to follow, according to U.S. officials. Jeff Bezos' Blue Origin has been chosen ahead of Elon Musk's SpaceX to conduct the first of those, landing scientific payloads on the South Pole's Shackleton Ridge. The company's Astrolab and Lunar Outpost have also secured contracts to build the lunar terrain vehicles intended to eventually carry astronauts across the surface.
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Find our information there with events, blogs, competitions, and more, all in one place. Now, still to come, NASA says it's serious about building a permanent moon base before the year 2032. Now, I like this because this isn't too far away, and it's something that we can actually witness 6 years from now, a moon base for NASA. Can you imagine? Do you think it's a good idea? Do you think it's time that we start focusing on our own planet and trying to repair what we've damaged? Yeah, 083-000-1099. Now you can chat to me in studio. I'm on WhatsApp. Now, we'll talk about the robots, the drones, and the space tech that's being developed right now to make all of this happen. Don't go away. For now, let's get back into the music. This is where we just can't get enough. Take a listen.

the finals. Arsenal versus PSG coming your way on 30th of May 2026 at the Puskas Arena. And this is a different time to celebrate as Arsenal could be making history on the go. Kickoff is at 5 p.m. and Arsenal are back with the UEFA Champions League final for the first time in 20 years, while PSG are chasing back-to-back European titles. Arsenal boasts the best defense in the competition with just 6 goals conceded and 9 clean sheets. PSG arrive with one of Europe's deadliest attacks, led by Ousmane Dembele. Plus, the Killers will perform at halftime, and your chance to get involved is now. Predict and Win is live and open. 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So drop your predictions and let us know who will win, Arsenal or PSG. Now, that was your UEFA Champions League update. Stay tuned for more as we get closer to the 30th of May.

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You're listening to 99FM. Chopsy with you, and thanks for joining me. Now, if you've just joined us, we've been talking NASA, who's just headed over to the moon and decided that NASA is the perfect organization to make a moon base, a permanent one, over in our neighbor's backyard. Yeah, they're moving full speed ahead with their plans to build this permanent moon base. And honestly, this sounds like something straight out of a sci-fi movie. The space agency has now shown that robotic landers, hopping drones and vehicles that could soon be operating on the moon's surface is the way forward for NASA and their moon base. But who will have access to this moon base? Yeah, it's not you and I. I think this is going to be a military installation. So companies like Jeff Bezos's Blue Origin, they're also helping now develop the technology. And the goal is to get humans back on the moon before 2029. Well, NASA also wants the base powered by both nuclear and solar energy. Now, this is where it gets interesting, because it gets a little competitive. Remember the question I asked, who actually does this belong to? Is it a military installation or is it of the people? Well, NASA is racing against the likes of China, which also wants to land humans on the moon before 2030. Now, the experts are saying that the pressure is definitely on between China and the United States, but the moon base could also help scientists run experiments, mine valuable resources, and even prepare missions to Mars in the future. But some are saying, we should question what is actually happening here, and NASA's timeline in particular, because it can't be realistic. It's 6 years away. Oh, either way, the new space race is officially heating up.

0: Can I get a Heineken, please?
1: He cuts inside on his left foot. He
2: scores! Come on!
0: What a goal! Can you believe it?
3: I told you it's goal.
4: Here you go, sir. Your Heineken.
0: Ah, sorry. Can I get another one for... Wait, what's your name again?
3: Tom. I'm Tom.
0: Nice to meet you, Tom. Another Heineken for Tom, please. Fans have more friends, so don't forget the beers. Enjoy responsibly. Not for sale to persons under the age of 18.
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0: temperatures drop and suddenly everyone's got blanket commitments, but your living room floor has seen enough of your solo dance moves. It's time. Something Real is bringing back the music that raised us. 90s and 2000s R&B, hip-hop, kwaito, and dancehall with Anthony, Lodima Dreamer, Fine Tune, and DJ Musketeer on the decks. Happening on Saturday, the 13th of June from 6 p.m. at Strato Savani. 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

0: 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It's Chopsy with you, and thanks for joining me. 083-000-1099. 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Who will walk away with the trophy on the 30th of May? Will it be PSG or will it be Arsenal? Send through your predictions today. Now, after this, we're talking African music. Afrobeats, Amapiano, they're all taking over the world. But industry insiders are saying that some of the African countries are still being left out of the global spotlight. But why is that? Well, we'll unpack that conversation next.
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0: With today's top stories, I'm Tonata Kadila. Namibians will tomorrow commemorate Genocide Remembrance Day, honoring the victims of the 1904-1908 Ovaherero and Nama under German colonial rule. The day is marked with memorial services and reflections on justice, reconciliation and historical recognition, with traditional leaders expected to lead remembrance activities across the country alongside the government. Ovaherero Traditional Authority Chief Dr. Hodheri Rwako has called on communities to use the occasion to preserve memory and strengthen calls for continued dialogue on reparations and healing.
1: We got the German to listen. We got to the level where the government of Namibia is now involved. We now have a German Remembrance Day, and we don't want this only to be a Namibian day. We want to make sure that this is also embedded in all the calendars of the rest of the world. But we must also move to a level where our curricula in Namibia, in Germany, and then the world over will reflect what has happened to our people. Because once this become an international issue and international phenomena, I think it will be very easy for other countries to see and to use this ugly episode as a deterrent to make sure that what has happened to our people will never be inflicted to other people.
0: From the continent, Ghana's High Commissioner to South Africa, Benjamin Kwashi, has told South Africa's public broadcaster, the SABC, that Ghana is repatriating nationals who are legally documented in South Africa and have voluntarily chosen to return home because they feel unwelcome.
2: These are people that government is repatriating voluntarily. Let me clear that misconception about the people that we are repatriating. There are people who are legitimate in this country, more so have documents and have decided to repatriate back home voluntarily because they feel that they are not welcome anymore in South Africa. So the plan has been to evacuate almost about 800 of our citizens who have made that cry to the Ghana High Commission, and we have sent same to the presidency in Ghana.
0: The big story this week is that Congo Brazzaville's president, Denis Sassou Nguesso, has announced visa-free access for all African citizens on Africa Day. He made the announcement at the African Development Bank annual meetings in Brazzaville, calling for stronger unity and faster integration across the continent. The move is being hailed as another step toward easing movement, continental integration, and strengthening ties under Agenda 2063. And the U.S. space agency NASA has unveiled plans for a permanent base on the moon, with the first mission set to launch later this year. The announcement comes just days after China sent three astronauts into orbit as part of its own push to reach the lunar surface by 2030. Ira Spitzer has more.
3: The U.S. outlined its plans to return to the moon at a closely watched press conference earlier, and this time it's planning to stay. NASA Administrator Jared Isaacman laid out a $20 billion blueprint with private industry playing a central role for a permanent American foothold on the lunar surface, including robotic landers, drones, and terrain vehicles to ultimately pave the way for humans.
4: America is returning to the moon. We are working alongside our many international and commercial partners to leverage the incredible capabilities from commercial industry to build a moon base.
3: Building on last month's landmark Artemis II lunar flyby, three uncrewed missions are planned for this year, with more than a dozen to follow, according to U.S. officials. Jeff Bezos' Blue Origin has been chosen ahead of Elon Musk's SpaceX to conduct the first of those, landing scientific payloads on the South Pole's Shackleton Ridge. The company's Astrolab and Lunar Outpost have also secured contracts to build the lunar terrain vehicles intended to eventually carry astronauts across the surface.
0: You can find all these stories and much more on our website, featuremedianews.com.na. 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

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It's Chopsy with you, and thanks for joining me. Welcome to the show. I'm in studio on 083-000-1099. If you want to reach out, let me know if you're enjoying the music. If not, if you've got a track or two that you think we should be playing on the night live, well, we'd love to hear from you. Send me that voice note now to our studio line. We're talking music, and African music is bigger than ever globally. But according to the music exec, Tuma Besa, only a small part of the continent is really benefiting from that particular spotlight. Right now, countries like Nigeria, South Africa, Ghana, they're all dominating global playlists thanks to genres like Afrobeats and Amapiano. But what does Namibia have to say about this? And who are our next artists that have the potential to breach and get ourselves global? Well, he says that language, strong diaspora communities and social media have helped push those boundaries worldwide, and our sound needs to be out there in the same way that Ghana, Nigeria and South Africa have done this. But many of the talented artists from other countries are still struggling to break into that global conversation. Now, these guys are the experts, right? Tuma Besa. They believe that technology could eventually change everything. With cheaper music production tools, streaming platforms, and even social media.

to some extent, more African artists now have access to global audiences without waiting for major labels. But he also says that Africa still needs stronger local music infrastructure. And some of the local experts have been calling for stronger local music for quite some time. Even things like licensing systems and decision makers who understand the continent's culture, all of these influence how much of our music is heard. Well, the talent is definitely there. Now, it's just about creating equal opportunities for artists from every corner of Africa to shine globally and really represent their country's flags with pride, just like we do.

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It's Chopsie with you, and thanks for joining me. Now, if you're looking for a conversation that actually stays with you, then join Inspired By Sessions. This is on Saturday, 30th of May, at the Barn in Kleinwintuk, starting from 10 a.m. until 2 o'clock in the afternoon. 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

And that's it from us for tonight. Thank you for joining me on The Night Live and spending your time right here on the place where we love music. 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And tomorrow morning, we kick things off with the AM Rush. 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